And then 22nd, 2830 was left with a person with a weapon for a female attempting self-harm using a bladed weapon. Again, on the 22nd, 2830 West Glenwood Avenue, reported a person with a weapon for a female attempting self-harm using a bladed weapon, no flash.

Unit 39, 2640 Homeless Shelter, person screaming, report of a juvenile screaming for help from inside. Again, in the 39, District 2640 Homeless Shelter, person screaming, report of a juvenile screaming for help from inside. No further information.

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1: 25th 4537 North Lee for Southbound, again in the 25th 4537 North Lee for Southbound, in the 25th unfounded.

some juvenile stuff of vacant property, throwing bottles. It's going to be verified. 2,000 district front, West Warren, pushing with a weapon.

in the 39-21-11 list numbers, the first of 11 first floor apartment for a known black female wearing a armed with scissors and injured the complainant. That's repeating in the 39th district 2111 West Somerset, person weapon, first floor apartment, known black female wearing all black clothing, armed with sneakers, and

40 Crater Street. So, oh no, I'm not trying to get to the phone call. Okay, District Slumbergan, 40 Pickaway Crater. I'm now trying to get him through the phone call.

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1: Any updates on the basketball game? It's not happening.

I'm officer, this is Fire and Citizen. I'm making way to transport.

0: 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Can you just let the wagons know to come back to Session 5, turn the keys and logs in, please?
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1: Hi, this is Vance. 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

22. Preston Square, number 3306 North 13th. Male sounding and female sign. 22nd Square, 3306 North 13th. Male sounding and female sign.

the person who's been passed out, Maria. Some help. Family members of something or someone else. 16, 3, 5, 2, Morgan. Family members attending to a sort of mail.

0: 15 is responding to the 16th District of Person Screaming, 52nd of Market, resume unfounded. Repeating, 16th District of Person Screaming, 52nd of Market, resume unfounded.
1: Crescent Missile 17 Command, all rocks south, ERTs can resume from 19th to Washington. Missile 17 Command, all rocks south, ERTs can resume from 19th to Washington. WPO.578 is 920 to 10.
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0: Just request your 18 to report out of that.
1: First Street reported the theft in progress of the 7-Eleven. Two foot males wearing a blue shirt in front of the location. That's repeating. 9th District, 1215 Silver Street, reported the theft in progress of the 7-Eleven. Two black males wearing a blue shirt in front of the location.

Now with Ray's on my clothing. Pull the gun on a female. To the 16th, press 4201 Aston. Fly now with Breeze on my clothing. Pull the gun on a female.

0: Any more transport vans? 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
1: Okay.

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1: In reference to this reported robbery, 4310 Winchester CX 729, it is going to be found at a federal agency on PM. Can you have Rotown Council over to the flash number?
0: Rotown Council.

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0: All cars stand by in the 2nd District. Report of a person screaming. 7617 Livingston Avenue. Apartment B, Barney 3. Male assaulting a female on the side. Repeating in the 2nd District. Report of a person screaming. 7617 Livingston Avenue. Apartment B, Barney 3. Male assaulting a female on the side.
1: Somebody 617 Livingston, person screaming for a male assaulting a female. Again, in the 2nd District, 7617 Livingston, person screaming, male assaulting a female, no flash.

on the gun for five black males wearing all black clothing and ski masks attempting to withdraw from Elk Plain. And again, in the 18th District, 4-0 in Chestnut, the person with a gun for five black males wearing black clothing and ski masks attempting to chase from Elk Plain.

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1: 85 southbound, clear, mile marker 23.3, 3-part auto action, blocking the left lane. I'm behind them so they don't get hit. New notified state. No injuries. No tow.
0: Notifying them now.
2: Adams Health District, report of a person screaming at Florence Avenue and South 56. It's going to be a juvenile who complained at a reference to 4 juveniles and 1 adult. Assaulted, complained, and her friend. Initial assaulted, a person screaming at Florence Avenue and South 56. Reference to 4 juveniles and 1 adult that assaulted, complained, and her friend.

officer for our 14th District Unit, currently in the 39th District, Logan and Knox. Again, Logan and Knox, the 14th District Unit of Fort Worth Citizens, the officer police, are radio in the 39th District.

0: He's five and he works in the state.
1: But they are already aware of it and they have troopers en route.
0: He's
1: gonna be long now.
0: Yeah, thank you.

0: station. American Casino Andrew reported at this time. So for being at a 14th Street, units responding to the assist, Logan and Knox. Here's a Maryland custody. No injuries reported to police at this time. WPIW 578 to sign the 1024.
1: Moment, sir.

That'll be resumed at this time. Why is that? You know, interesting release. Again, units respond to the 39th District Assistant of Logan and Knox. That will be resumed at this time. One in custody, no injuries to police. That'll be 3W578 times 10:24 p.m.

0: fighting, one supposedly armed, black male with dreadlocks, white shirt, black sweatpants, with a gun and a fanny pack. And Northeast J, there's a real-time camera on the block. Can you see if they have anything on the camera for reprisals and rules? Thank you. Over Northeast now.
1: Call to issue 120.
0: Yeah, Northeast is requesting you check the cameras around Rosalie and Rising Sun, weapons to the person with a gun, event number, and CAD 8195.

standby, Eric Bishop, Washington, Broad Street for a person with a gun at the Target. Be on the lookout for a black male, tall, facial hair, black cap, white tank top, gray jogger pants, armed with a firearm. Speedy to 3rd District, Washington Avenue on Broad Street for a person with a gun at the Target. Be on the lookout for a black male, tall, with facial hair, black hat, tank top, white tank top, and a jogger pants, armed with a firearm.

a black male, black clothing, armed with a firearm, license to carry. A speed of 22nd District, 2235 Payne Street, for a freedom of person with a gun. We're looking for a black male, all black clothing, physical place armed, and license to carry.

All units stand by. 16th District, 31 is Spring Garden Street for a report of a person screaming in the middle of having a female inside. That's repeating in the 16th District, 31 is Spring Garden for a report of a person screaming in the middle of having a female alley.

5th District, 4545 Canvas Street. We're reporting for Luke people trapped. The house fire, female trapped inside. It's repeating in 25th District, 4545 Canvas Street. Local people trapped. Since the house fire, female refuses to come out of the room. Receive, sir.

Company stand by in the 25th District, Lee Barney of Westmoreland, for a person with a gun. Hispanic male, dark complexion, wearing red and pink hair, white shirt, armed with a firearm, non-verified. Repeating the 25th District, Lee Barney of Westmoreland, for a person with a gun. Be on the lookout for a Hispanic male, dark complexion, has red and pink hair, white shirt, armed with a firearm, non-verified.

0: 377, Fisher's local, people trap. Two, they found the logo, but no one is inside. 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I got a reference to this local people trap. It's going to be a founder local on a house fire, but no one inside. 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I've got that 5 to 8 time, 10:52 p.m. Got receiver.
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1: It's 25th District, 4545 Tampa Street, local people trap. The house fire, but no one is inside. That's repeated, 25th District, 4545 for the local people trapped. We no one inside the home.

39th District, Morrison Shelton, for a person with a gun. Unknown male wearing a white tank top, fighting with a female. Female says he's armed with a firearm. That's repeating in the 39th District, Morrison Shelton Avenue. For a report of a person with a gun, be on the lookout for an unknown male wearing a white tank top, armed with a firearm, implied not seen.

0 West Girard Avenue for burglary in progress at the Shops at Schmidt. The west part of the office near the elevator is a black female, dark complected, wearing a dark blue shirt, black shorts with a green backpack, and black long hair. In front of the elevator, that's feeding 46 District 180 West Girard Avenue for burglary in progress at the Shops at Schmidt. It says in the west part of the office near the elevator, it's going to look out for a black female, dark complexion, wearing a dark blue shirt, black shorts, green backpack, has long black hair. She's out in front of the elevator.

Alright, my point of position is 2403 East End, but I'm hard at 8903 and 12. So, greetings, Carrie, a target egg. I think it was. My bicycle was having to break into a hand vehicle. Not for

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Y'all use grocery or whatever. 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

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And she's cautious.

25th. Pleasant Stream, 11:10 Pacific. Female Venus Solvent, no flash. That's been in the 25th. Pleasant Stream, 11:10 Pacific. Female Venus Solvent, no flash.

Sunday, because I well, already Franklin and Ross attempted the flash, and they, Robert Franklin and Ross, both flashed.

0: Anybody else want to hear? 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
1: Yeah, I see, thank you.
0: I figured they were done at midnight.

7539 District, 2136 West Clearfield for person 11, a report of a stabbing. 2136 West Clearfield, 39 for a report of a stabbing. 4 people are stabbed.

0: Proceed.
1: I found a 7, 2136 West Clearfield, on BMS. Three lacerations and a stab wound to his belly. 3931, scooped the temple. No one is in custody at this time, still gathering information.

0: else tonight, but 3,100 heavily, they are dominant terrain on the boys. They're mounting up there. There's 60 vehicles.
1: Yeah, no, not tonight.
0: All right, thank you. Have a great shift.
1: Well.

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0: 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It's a common location that they go to.
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0: Charlie 5.
1: 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Better maintain a presence.
0: Where's you?
1: Anything else going on?
0: Negative.
1: 45 seconds.

0: Northeast J. 37 Conley. It came in as a theft of a pizza from a DoorDash driver, but it ended up going to be an attempted carjacking, point of gun. So two black males, 157 short dreads, wearing all black, armed with a black handgun. They were in their teens. Second one's 5'5", wearing all black. They attempted to take the car, but couldn't, and they did make off with a pizza. They fled on foot northbound on Duffield. It's been about 15 to 20 minutes now.
1: How is he? All right, 4037 Conley, and the 15th, the attempted carjacking, point of gun, by two black males. Number one is 5'7", short with dreadlocks, all black clothing, possibly in his teens. Number two is a black male, 5'5", no mask, all black clothing. They're actually fleeing on foot, northbound on Duff Hill. Car was not taken, but they did steal a pizza from the DoorDash driver.
2: Vehicle was not taken, correct?
1: Correct. Vehicle not taken.
2: Perfect.

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That's 4208 Park Fountain, 16th, up person on a gun. In front of that location, got 2 miles fighting. One's going to be armed, nothing further.

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0: 151 East Roosevelt Boulevard, car stop number, please.

10-30 Christopher, do me a flash. 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Hillcrest, 10-30 Christopher, do me a flash.

0: going to be a 61-year-old black female, DKs, running all black, armed. She's going to be the complainant. She's being assaulted by a male. The 19th issue, 1421, North 59, reported a person with a gun. It's going to be a 61-year-old black female, armed, DKs, wearing all black, being assaulted by a male. Nothing further.
1: Person on 19th issue, 1421 North 59, for a person with a weapon in place, female wearing all black clothes and armor firearm. 1429 North 59th and 1940, person with a gun, for 61-year-old black female, all black clothes and armor with a gun, being assaulted by a male.

5186 Manor Road, Pearson Scream, if I feel I harmed ourselves with pills. It's 5186 Manor Road in the 7th District for Pearson Scream, if I feel I harmed ourselves with pills. Excuse me.

0: from you report of a 26-year-old male stab. No doors for home location as seen in the 26th district. Person with a weapon 2026 East York. Report of a 26-year-old male stab. No doors for home location.
1: 26 got 2026 East York for a person on a weapon report of a stabbing, door stolen location. That's 2026 East York in the 26th district for a person on a weapon report of a stabbing, known door, that's stolen location, rescues around.

0: Okay. In reference to the first one, 1-6-2-0-2-6, sure if this remains found, the home mail is set up in advance.
1: Okay. Alright, I'm 26-2026, East York, but they found that time in mail said one, adult mail said one time to hand, they do have the door in custody.
2: Please want to stab in the hand?
1: Correct, sir.
2: Okay.

0: Facebook 61 message to a live real person screaming off for a domestic. It's stating that the male scored his email to juveniles inside of refusing to let them leave. The mother and his sister of the female on the highway are unable to make contact. Female called the district about 15 minutes ago. That's 19 district 61 message to a live person screaming. Males holding a female juvenile inside while refusing to let them leave. The mother and sister are on the highway and unable to make contact. She called about 15 minutes ago and distressed nothing further.
1: You want all things West Gerard. For a male holding a female and a juvenile inside of a property, refusing to let them leave. That's 6106 West Gerard and a 19 for a male holding a female and a juvenile inside, refusing to let them leave.

99-14, both attending them. Four person screaming, got a group on one at the Wawa. 99-14, both attending 7th, 3rd straight person screaming, group on one at the Wawa.

0: any tracking devices on them, or...
1: At this point, his phone stopped being trackable at 9 p.m. at the Liberty Bell.

5845 Florence, currently looking for a 27-year-old autistic male by the name of Trevor Lyles. He's going to be wearing black shorts, black flip-flops. His phone last ping at Independence Mall near Liberty Bell around 9 p.m. He has a bracelet with his address and phone number on it. Male is partially nonverbal. Has been in the 12th. Flash on the missing person from 5845 Florence. Going to be looking for a 27-year-old autistic male. He's dark complected with a beard. Black shorts, slides. Phone last pinged at 9 p.m. near the Liberty Bell at Independence Mall. He has a bracelet with his address and phone number on it.

0: I just wanted to update you. The male has been known to frequent the 7-Eleven at 2301 Pass Young South. We do have a unit en route to check that location.
1: Okay.

Jennifer, I'll just give me some flash for a missing tender, or a missing danger person, 5845 Lawrence. They're looking for a black male, dark complexion, with a beard, unknown color shirt, black shirts and slides, suffers from autism and schizophrenia. Male is slightly nonverbal. Frequency 7-Eleven at 2301 Page Elk. I'm not sure if you have anybody in route there.

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Chris, I'm off on the 25th this year. Got bored and rising time for robbery in progress. Point of gun. Black mouth tall, all white clothing with a blue jacket and pink sneaks. Second one was a purse. That's Broad and Rising Sun, 25th District. For robbery, point of gun, black male, all white clothing with a blue jacket and pink sneakers. Second one was a purse.

0: Bitte.
1: Fuzzy right now. I have 935 following that vehicle.
0: Belt.
1: Sent at 9th and Reed.
0: Turn it on now.
1: And so 935 is going to transport to get more information from him when he gets the Prezi.
2: Okay, proceed.
0: Victim that walked into Pennsylvania Hospital in the 9th District claims that it was happened at 9th and Reed. I need you guys to check for a scene. No, don't know. That one time to the abdomen.

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1: Realize it goes quickly.
0: It looks like he's being transported to Presby for further help. That they went out for a person screaming for a group 1-1 and they didn't find anything, and now he pops up at Pennsylvania.

26 South Mildred for local people chat for house fire. Someone's still inside. That's 2600 South Mildred for local people trapped in 3rd District for a house fire. Someone's still inside. Nothing further.

0: 人。
1: I am conscious of this day, victim. He's alert. He's at Presby. The flash on the, was only seven, it was 7 expanding mils with no further description.
2: Oh, shit.

0: heard almost an hour and a half ago by 7 Hispanic males. He didn't give anything additional for 9th and Reed for his family victim. He is up and alert, and he's at Presby now.
1: Charlie 5, I receive it.

39 for a personal weapon, have him armed with a knife. Also a group on one, that's 16th and Dalton, and 39 for a personal weapon, and a female armed with a knife. Also a group on one, that's his armor.

0: We have remarkably negative results.
1: Interesting. Alright, so no scene 9th and Reed for the stabbing.
2: Yeah, interesting.
3: Sorry, I'm here.

0: Alright, 2647 South Mildred for the local people travelers. Unsure if everyone is out of their property at this time. Still contained to just one property. We do have media on location.
1: Yeah, to receive. What's the location again?
0: 2647 South Mildred in 3rd.
1: Yes, okay.
2: 45, they're saying they're unsure if everyone's out?
0: That's correct, they're unsure at this time.
2: Okay, one property, is the fire under control?
0: Still contained to one property, I don't know if it's under control at this time.
2: Call everything.

I just want to be a reference for local people trapped in the 3rd District, 264 Center South Mildred. We're going to have a juvenile in Ruth's Chop and an adult female in Ruth's Jefferson. Both are critical. We do have 334 in Ruth's Jefferson for conditions and 1724 to Chop for conditions. You know, if everybody's out, they still work on it.

0: Charlie 5.
1: Yeah, 200 route. What's the number again, please?
0: 2647 South Mildred.

0: Negative. They're still searching. And the two that they have, one is a juvenile, one is an adult, both critical.
1: Sure, 500 sheets.

only one property. That's right.

0: for the best in progress. It's going to be one pax in black female, dark collared shirt, dark pants, slippers, breaking into a dark collared sedan. It's a 16th district accident in March, reporting the best in progress. It's going to be one pax in black female, dark collared shirt, dark pants, slippers, breaking into a dark collared sedan.
1: Accident Orange. A black female, dark color shirt, dark pants, breaking into a dark color sedan. Accident 16th F. Accident Orange. Black female, dark color shirt, dark pants, breaking into a dark color sedan.

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0: 2670 East Roosevelt Boulevard. Car stop number, please.

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You got mail, black clothing, armor and knife. That's been in the first, put a weapon, 1910 Seagull, male, black clothing, armor and knife.

First, come out of the burglary, 2721 Wenton Terrace. Due to rear, token property, no flash. It's been in the first burglary, 2721 Wenton Terrace, due to rear, no flash.

0: cars, the local people said the property is going to be 2654 South Mildred. Only two other properties were affected. It's going to be 2649 and 2653. Also, the female who was transported to Jeff is going to be pronounced at 5:35 a.m.
1: We received, and still all the properties are clear.
0: That's correct.
1: We received, thank you.
0: No problem.
1: Yeah, too.
2: Yeah, too.

Your .63 personal with a weapon, apartment 3A in the rear. Gonna be a black male armed with a knife. Gonna be a female complainant, rescues en route. Personal with a weapon, 707 North 63rd. Apartment 3A Andy. Her male armed with a knife. Never flash, rescues en route, unknown injuries. That's in the 19th, pressure the weapon, 707 North 63rd, apartment 3A Andy in the rear. For male armed with a knife, no flash, rescues en route, unknown injuries.

where he said that that was from where he left in the morning. They had an arrest and detective police team.

25th, Christian Screaming, 3542 North Waters. You're not complaining, it hurts someone yellow. 25th, 3543 North Waters. You're not complaining, it hurts someone yellow. Okay.

Freeman. 3512 016, send out phone if you dial inside. 39 First and Freeman. 3512 016, send out phone if you dial inside.

King Club in Washington, Ohio, narcotics. Armed as a weapon. In a 35th district, personal weapon, 5113. North 13th Street, apartment 1, 15 Mile High, armed with unknown weapons, also Chicago location. Not the furthest.

0: K3.
1: K3,
0: good morning, Ricky. I'm 8-4 this morning. Can you do me a favor? Can you give me a set of numbers for Dan City vehicle at 8501 State? It's going to be damaged. The K3 is going to have a crack windshield.
1: Let's see. Your number is going to be 32032. I'm sorry, 32023.
0: 32023. Thank you,
1: Randy. 8
0: this, right?
1: That's correct. Yes,
0: thank you.

Mia Blackwell, also in this meeting, before the summer break, and 2021, I should have that. So, not calling. I'm complaining about Mia Blackwell. He's also the white girl with tattoos, wearing multicolored paint top, and gay interest, and that stuff.

5 Irving. 5 Irving.

Hey, District Retail South, 9101 Franklin Avenue, Queens, Harlem. Standing juvenile male wearing a black titty bag, sweatpants, with white sneakers. Nashing going southbound on Frankfurt. In the 8th District, reported theft and cyber's retail, 9101 Franklin Avenue, Queens, Harlem. Standing juvenile male wearing a black titty bag, sweatpants, with white sneakers. Leather location.

0: Bridges Agreement, 4760 Richmond, the rear apartment, male versus female, male is assaulting female, as repeating in the 15th District, Bridges Agreement, 4760 Richmond, in the rear apartment, male assaulting female. Nothing further.
1: First agreement, 4760 Richmond, it's going to be the rear apartment, so male assault female, issues causing female, I say mental health issues. First agreement, 4760 Richmond, the rear apartment, so male assault female.

0: Southern Panhandle, the Northeast, and on me. Have you said anything that can take beneficial of the final team?
1: Good morning. I'm looking for social media.
0: Team 1.

for a 28-year-old black male. He's 5'9" in height, about 150 pounds. He's masculine, wearing a camo jacket, black shorts, black slides. He advised the male does suffer with autism and he is nonverbal. The male frequents the 7-Eleven in the 1st District. His cell phone was last seen in the area of 5th and Market. Again, flash information on found the missing child. Endangered person from 5845 Florence. It's going to be a 28-year-old black male. He's 5'9" in height, about 150 pounds. He's vastly wearing a camo jacket, black shorts, and black slides. He advised the male does suffer with autism. He is nonverbal. The male frequents the 7-Elevens in the 1st District, and also his cell phone was last pinged in the area of 5th and Market. WPRW, the time is 7:54 a.m.

0: Be advised, an original autism car attacked us from large power of bombs and water. Now we need to, stun for the tools and stuff like that.
1: I'm sorry, dude. Talking about that mission is dangerous. I'm sorry. Who's in the reference? Thank you very much.

at the 12th District, 5845 Florence. Be advised, mail has been located. As repeating for the 12th District, officer found it missing in danger from 5845 Florence Avenue. Can't be located. Don't appear to be 578 time at 7:59 a.m.

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0: 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May I give you a call?
1: 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Call 1235.
0: Thank you.

0: Correct intersector, Trafalgar 79, 15 Oxford, inside of the Wawa. 5 black males, all black. Two in black jackets, blue pants, took items, also made threats last seen on Oxford towards Rising Sun. That's repeating in the 2nd District, that's in progress, 7913 Oxford, inside the Wawa. 5 black males, all masked, gray hoodie, black shorts, two in black jackets, blue pants, took items, also made threats last seen on Oxford towards Rising Sun, not the 7th.
1: There you go.

press my second. Captain Parker, 7913, Oxford Avenue, Wawa. Got five black males on wearing masks, gray hoodies, black shorts. Take a merchandise license on Oxford Shorts, Rising Sun. Just put it in a second. Captain Parker, 7913, Oxford. That's a Wawa. Got five black males. One wearing masks, one wearing gray hoodie, black shorts. Two wearing black jackets, blue pants. Relaxing on Oxford Shorts, Rising Sun. Up further.

0: District, at 47-60 Richmond, who is homeless, after speeding in the 15th District, that has been 4730 Richmond, who is homeless.
1: In conference room 4760 Richmond, resume my founder, speeding in the 15th. In conference room 4760 Richmond, resume my founder.

Sunset Boulevard, at the Dollar General. Two 17 to 18-year-old juveniles, all black clothing, taking items. That's repeating in the 15th District, that's in Parkway, 6587 Roosevelt, the Dollar General, two 17 to 18-year-old juveniles, all black clothing, taking items. Nothing further.

6 5 7, if you should live over to Dollar General. Item is just repeating 15, that's in progress. 6 5 7, if you should live over to Dollar General. 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

0: 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The 2337 East Hager Street.
1: 30.
0: Sir, they're requesting a 30 unit out there for us from neighbor district 2337 East Hager.
1: What district is that?
0: 25th.
1: Okay, you can drop it.
0: Yeah, the 30 is en route.

Christmas Tree, my 11th Christmas West India, second floor, 5 miles on the Fusion Hall. That's repeating, MD 25th. 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

对，是。我也想问你几件事情，我居然说这家公司。

0: District up in progress, 4728 area. Tag Mary Dan Nathan 5664. That's repeating in the 15th District. That's in progress, 4728 Dara. Known male, white shirt, blue jeans, attempting to take blue Nissan Murano. Tag Mary Dan Nathan 5664. Nothing further.
1: Black male and white shirt, blue jeans. Attempting to take a blue Nissan Murano. Mary Dan Nathan 5664. Complaints will be on the highway. In the 15th, that's in progress, 4728 Dara. The known black male with a white shirt, blue jeans, attempting to take a blue Nissan Murano. PHA of Mary Dan Nathan 5664. Female complaints on the highway.

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1: 1832 on Jay.
0: Yes, may I do a lot of construction detail at 50th and Chestnut.
1: Okay, you have to go over MVM with this.
0: Thank you, ma'am.
1: You're welcome.

Is the audible keeping the rest on? That's repeated on the 9th District. For commercial property alarm at 651 North 17th Street. Coming out is the spring that CDC is on. That's on for my information. That's Spring Garden CDC. And then I just reported to Robin on 601 North 17th at Spring Garden CDC.

Station, wanted for a firearm violation from 1617 West Indiana. It's going to be a known black male, tall, with blazing and white shirt, white pants, black long johns. He fled in a black minivan with a possible Maryland tag of Charlie 59 Victor United Dan, fled in an unknown direction. And it's a night just wanted for a firearm violation from 1617 West Indiana. It's going to be a known black male. No name was given. Tall, with blazing and white shirt, white pants, with black long johns. He fled in a black minivan with a possible Maryland tag of Charlie 59 Victor United Dan. Not the further.

making vehicles flat, make it, it made it interesting, like, if a vehicle stopped the case, vehicle passing 3 feet behind, so that of the vehicle you want to investigate. And when a person vehicle investigate, occupants of a vehicle, only people occupants of the vehicle. The check value may be a criminal protocol cause with conscious failure of a lack, and armed criminal will be in the next vehicle. Just not always be prepared. By leaving your guard down, you may go down, exercise safety and caution. The time is now 7.

the apartment 528 Steve Ohio Narcotics. Threatening the complainant with a knife. In the 9th District, personal arrest in 1221 Fairmont Avenue, Laguna Beach apartment 528. Steve Ohio Narcotics taking possession of the knife.

Graham, for you too. Yeah, you can have 8,500 in the street.

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The last thing he had is towards Dilworth Plaza. In the 9th district, before the first one, about 1401, John F. Kennedy, in front of the MSD, is going to be a man with his hair on the bottom wearing a black shirt, black joggers, making threats. Nothing.

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1: Okay.
0: 482. And that's for 14, correct? Alright, hold me out to that location.
1: I'm sorry, where was that?
0: I'm sorry, to the Hoarder Street.

the dolphin dicks, the black man with a white hat van off the shovel. It is a dispute with a man also vandalizing a white van. Just off the report of a person with weapons, 6'9" and dicks, a black man with a white hat van off the shovel. Having a dispute with another person, also breaking out the windows of a white van. I'm a brother.

sweater, blue pants, and a black female, purple sweater, black pants. One of them's going to be armed. That's going to be in the 23rd first grade, 3804 North 8th Street. You know, I'm not complaining, I have a dispute with his neighbor, the black male, white sweater, blue pants, and a black female, purple sweater, black pants. The complainant is going to be armed, actually. Not the furthest.

0: Please advise me, please stand by line debris in the road, southbound 95, right after Gerard exit.
1: Where is he?
0: Thank you, ma'am. 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

0: for Mr. Person 300 East Highland Park, 60925. 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It's not going to be a 15-year-old female. It's a 15-year-old male. Name is the same. The date of birth is in the job. Last seen last night about 9:15, 9:49. About 5'6" in height, wearing all black and white sneakers. That's all we got.
1: Yeah, what's the TF number?
0: It's going to be 0925.
1: I got you.
0: All right.

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Nothing further.

0: Question about 50. 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Negative threats was in plot fire on this repeating in the 15. First one, that's where zone shall cross for black female white shirt blue pants. Negative threats was in plot fire on nothing further.
1: The 700th order in the rear of the location. A black male, 6'2", thin build, black clothing, assaulting a Hispanic female, long hair, peach top and pants. That's repeating in the 2nd District. Person screaming, 6700th order in the rear of the location. A black male, 6'2", thin build, black clothing, assaulting a Hispanic female, long hair, peach top and pants. Nothing further.
0: Question on 2nd District. Person screaming, 6700 Souders. In the rear for a black male about 6'2", thin build, black clothing, assaulting a Hispanic female. That's repeating in 2nd District. Person screaming, 6700 Souders Street. In the rear for a black male about 6'2", thin build, one black clothing, assaulting a Hispanic female. There's nothing further.

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1: 10-7-7. Proceed, go, boys.

The gun towards Zelm and Shawcross, you can resume as unfounded. That's repeating in the 15th district. Press on the gun towards Zelm and Shawcross, you can resume as unfounded. Press on the gun towards Zelm and Shawcross, you can resume as unfounded. Press on the gun towards Zelm and Shawcross, resume unfounded. Repeating in the 15th, press on the gun towards Zelm and Shawcross, resume unfounded.

Okay, Drew. Yes, Raider, can you stop rolling Oregon? I'm doing a septic check on the grocery line and north. I'm going down a platform.

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1: Good evening, my name is Stephanie, and I'm very kind of your address.
0: Receive, good morning.

Find some other station. Prince Master Station. That's in progress. 6901 Bridge Avenue, Champagne, for older black and all that clothing. That's a merchandise flight number 44. Peanut Tiger with Mary GMT 6006. Last season was time park about 5 minutes ago. It was Peanut Tiger. That's in progress. 6901 Bridge Avenue, Champagne. With our older black and all black clothing, he took some merchandise and split in a Burton Ford Explorer. The P-Zeg Mary Sam Kate 6006. Blessings for a time in parking about 5 minutes.

in the 2nd District, that's in progress, 2201 Common Avenue in the Giant, a white female, bald, tall, all black clothes, all pink clothing, taken with merchandise, last seen going towards GameStop within the last 5 minutes. That's repeating in the 2nd District. That's in progress, 2201 Common, inside the Giant, a white female, bald, tall, all pink clothing, taken with merchandise, last seen going towards GameStop within the last 5 minutes. Nothing further. Progress 2201 Cotton Avenue, a giant, full white, sorry, a bald white female, all a giant for a bald white female, all pink clothing, certain merchandise is going to be found.

0: So can you send our unit to the location, 2400 turn 4?
1: Read it, 25, what's order?
0: Alright, so I'm
1: talking to you.
0: So you're sending me to that for sure. Okay.
1: Hello,
0: everybody.
1: Everything under control?
0: Yes, everything's under control.

Texas. It was before. No complainants out of a silver Acura. Complaints would be at Masher and Boulevard. Unit 26, first would have gone to Roosevelt and 5th. Both down inner lanes for a bald milk out of a black Honda CRVP taking Mary Robert Kate. E513 to threaten a milk complaint with a firearm. Complaints would be at a silver Acura and DX at Roosevelt and Masher, not further.

0: number 5 at CVS for a white male with blonde hair and a beard. A burgundy t-shirt, black pants. This is merchandise I've seen towards 6th Street. Not really.
1: Hey, no, I do not. Good morning, man. I'm going to have a couple of stolen cars to recover when you're ready.
0: 909, stand by really quick, please.

0: Yes, Dan 909. I'm sorry. You said you got a couple cars.
1: I was making sure. Are you sure if you came back over?
0: Yes, I'm sorry. What's your location?
1: The first one is going to be Pennsylvania, Nathan Frank George, 5523, a white CRV.
0: PA tag?
1: That's correct.
0: How many total do you have?
1: So I have two, like three, but two are reported, one isn't as of yet, one for 30 seconds to get back to me.
2: Dan 7 to Dan 909.
1: That's it.
2: Yeah, no response at that address in the 35th.
1: Especially thinking.

0: I'm sorry, this is White Awesome.
1: Two White Honda CBs.
0: We're having a little more for us.
1: Sure.
0: What are you thinking?

0: further.
1: Mason, I'm here at 10-11 at 5-11 East Liberty Street. This is the 92nd. So I'm good. I'll let you know when I'm on location if I do.

42 Telford Street for a meltdown. Make entry through the rear. That's repeating in the 25th. 48 42 Telford for a meltdown. Make entry through the rear. That's first.

0: for Beaufort Curry's. The first set is going to be 526.16. The second set is going to be 526.18. Turn them down when you're ready.
1: Thank you.

0: Cross Street. It's going to be a black male, glasses, dark complected, 5'6", 136 pounds, no shirt, armed with a gun. Hit a street with a female complaining that she's beating the 15th, person with a gun. 2135 Shell Cross Street. It's going to be a black male with glasses, dark complected, 5'6", 136 pounds, no shirt, armed with a gun. And it's a street with a female, nothing further.
1: Person with a gun, 2135 Shell Cross Street. Black male with glasses, dark complected, no shirt, he's armed and threatened, a female complainant. That's going to be in 15. Person with a gun, 2135 Shell Cross. Three dark complected black male, he's about 5'6", wearing glasses and no shirt, armed and threatened, a female complainant. Nothing further.

RCS is, short hospital case. Fortunately, I wanted to transport her to Einstein. 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

0: I was not having the aircraft.
1: I think you're fine.
0: I'm going to switch over to, Westwood.
1: I think you're fine, okay.

0: Sam, good morning. In reference to event 15273400 Aramingo. 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They're asking if SWAT's available to clear the firearm.
1: SWAT Agler.
2: Yes, sir. 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
1: 12 unit out.
2: Thank you, sir.
0: Got that. Thank you.
1: SWAT headquarters, who's requesting?
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Black female, like I said, all black clothing, all niggas making threats. 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Black female, like I said, all black clothing, making threats. Not complaining.

female, female is elite, emergency number, in 18, person screaming, 56-10 arch lid. Is he an unknown weapon? Possibly a weapon. He's not an unknown weapon. As far as a female, she's elite, emergency number,

Carson Minor Knights is coming out as a robbery. 7-1 market at the 5 below. Who be points of a brown, sharp object? Prior to the black man with red clothing took items fled towards 8th Street. Heard about 10 minutes ago. In the 9th District, report of a robbery. 7-1 market from the 5 below. The black man with red clothing took items. He was armed with a sharp object. Fled towards 8th Street, not the 5 below.

Well, when a black kid in white sweatpants took packages and mail out of the mailbox, he's still on location. Posse of mental health issues. Fifth District, reported a theft in progress, 5720 Ridge Avenue at the church. The white female in a black hoodie, white sweatpants took packages and mail out of the mailbox. She's still on location. Not for further.

12 is coming out. The person screaming 5439 Chester Avenue. 6-year autistic male. He just jumped out of the second floor window. Rescue in the room. The child is conscious at this time. In the 12th district, person screaming 5439 Chester Avenue. 6-year autistic male just jumped out of the second floor window. Rescue in the room. Nothing further.

SOP in reference to 5610 Lodge Hill. They have one in custody. I want to keep you by for the person's name. I'm 5610 Lodge Hill. They have a person's name. We have a valid custody. 5610 Lodge Hill. They have a person's name. We have a valid custody.

14th, units responding 2548 West Sheltonham, first McDonough found it. 45, correction, 2548 West Sheltonham, first McDonough found it.

Little Creek Detroit, 670 Greenway. We have two vehicles involved. One of the vehicles is smoking, five boys en route. In the 12th District, Local People Track, 670 Greenway. One of the vehicles is smoking, so we have two vehicles involved. Five boys en route.

0: 7720 Ridge Avenue, 75 northbound at 5720 Ridge Avenue, 75 northbound. This is District Crescent, Skagit and Frankfort, and all the group forces for nothing further. Person screaming, Frankfort and Paul, so group versus one.
1: Be hot professionals in form.
0: Three.
1: Yeah, do we have any traffic units over at FDR Park, and so are they aware of towing that is going on and who is doing the towing?
0: Do we have any traffic units at FDR Park? And they'd be aware of any towing going on in the area.

39, person screen. 31, Will Bailey, female, phone female. 39, person screen. 301, Will Bailey, female, phone female.

progress. 6400 Boston and the Walla. First black male, white shirt, black pants. Second black female, pink shirt, black pants. Plus, the Walla. I'm about to take one item out of the present.

0: Sam 107. Good morning, ma'am. Welcome to the Skunkley. We have a 3400 at Mingo. Can you raise that unit on the one location?
1: Sure, say that.

0: one.
1: No, you can make me available. Just be a lot of volume jumping and deeper events that people have.
0: Okay.

taken was a Greyhound J2000 with the AirTag in the vehicle. PA tag of KBN Andy 2515 is currently stationary at this location. The complainant is going to be at 2200 Franklin Parkway. NS 35th District is coming out as a death in progress. The vehicle was taken but had the AirTag in it. Track to this location. It's Greyhound J2000 PA tag of KBN Andy 2515.

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1: Found it. 97-11 Roosevelt, first with a weapon in Chick-fil-A, only two black males. One with a black jacket, beige pants, second one with all black clothing. Weapon implied, it's not seen, possibly high on narcotics. It's in the 8th District, 97-11 Roosevelt, comes a person with a weapon at Chick-fil-A. It's going to be two black males, one with a black jacket, beige pants, second one wearing all black clothing. Weapon was implied, it's not seen, possibly high on narcotics.
2: Question 9, 8th District, is coming out to report a person with a weapon. 97-11, East Road, Brooklyn, Chick-fil-A, for black male, black jacket, beige pants, also with the second black male, all black clothing. A weapon was implied, still location. In 8th District, report a person with a weapon, unknown weapon, 9711, East Road, Brooklyn, Chick-fil-A, two black males, first off, black jacket with beige pants, black male, all black clothing, and weapon was implied, nothing further.

0: Recibo ciencia.
1: Vamos a ver.
0: To 3235 North Carlisle Street, that's domestic, 43 is a route to the unit of the background.

Bush Houston, a Hartford item, 19 West Center, Washington. That's repeated in 17, Stephen Price, 1415 Washington Avenue, a Petsmart, a black t-shirt, Cameron Price, and your old shoes, took a cart full of items. I think that's on Washington, nothing further.

0: accident or crash in St. Vincent. I'm not sure if the off-duty is at that location or at this location. 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
1: All right, okay, thank you.
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1: Outstanding.

repeated 3326 North Park Avenue, apartment 2-Frank, Crest, Fallberg, reflective black male. Certain complaint with a file, this is up for it.

this is a person screaming at 72nd and Buick. This time I'm being found at kidnapping. I was found to tie in the trunk of a white Buick. For information, if you have at the time, I'll keep you alive.

26th District assist for a fireboard, 2005 North 2nd Street for a fire marshal being assaulted. That's repeating for the 26th District. Assist for fireboard, 2005 North 2nd Street for a fire marshal being assaulted. There's no further information.

0: Another unit, search units up of CS-2122, will be 2609 East Allegheny. Focus number. 24th, 2609 East Allegheny.
1: Okay, you can drop that, man.

The injuries at this time, Mr. Peter 26, he's on assist for medics, 2005 North 2nd Street. In that location, you can resume that sufficient personnel location and no reported injuries at this time. It appeared to be South 78 time is 12:30 p.m.

Okay, what is the 72nd view is the person screaming, flash is going to be 7 miles, wearing a mask, unknown age, heard at 4800 Brown around 12 a.m., point a gun, taken with a wallet, 2 cell phones, and 1,000 USC.

0: Three hills, County Drive. I see people actually. I'm crashed out here. Get in more vehicle.
1: Yeah, it's going to be Kelly and Boone. Do I have an accident out there with, it's on the board already. Rescue's removed.
0: All right, thank you.
1: All right.

0: Yeah, then if you go over Central, Allenstown Park, Cheddar Drive, and Brewery Hill Drive for an accident.
1: We found the death in the system for 4800 Brown. They came right around 1:06 a.m. for a Formo that was armed on a highway. Can you have RTC check the cameras in 7200 Buick and 4800 Brown? All right, let's clear a bus. What's up, Crown?
2: Hi, TC5.
1: Yes, ma'am. My reference to TX number 2230 is TX number 2230. Could you check the cameras in the area 7200 Buick and 4800 Brown?
2: Is it 25 or 26?

0: team fishing is, you can send out to the area of 4800 Brown, see if you can locate any sort of a scene or witnesses or cameras in the area. Up into the south.
1: Hill, so if you can, you can try 20 seconds.
0: Okay, we're going over Central now. I'm going Central.

he's out in the evidence. That complaint is no longer on the line, but the mail is a blessing. Evidence is a Burger King parking lot. The complaint's in a way of line of spiritual report.

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1: Good afternoon, man. Do you know if mobile communications is anywhere close?
0: Mobile communications, you're on air, Robert 19.
2: Robert 19, we just pulled out of the Wissahickon. Where does he need us?

Standby 15, residential robbery alarm, 5432 Charles Street. Going to be an audible down on 5 o'clock, I'm speaking to 15. Residential robbery alarm, 5432 Charles Street. It's going to be an audible general panic alarm, nothing further.

entry. It's going to be a white female, dark colored hair and a yellow shirt. Attempting to gain entry through the back door, nothing further. This is for a white female, dark hair, yellow shirt. 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That's repeating the 15. 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

0: Assist the officer, police by radio, in the 14th District, person screaming, it's going to be 7925 Thorne Avenue. 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

resume. At the beginning of the 14th District, all units responded to this. This S7925 Thorne Avenue, you can resume. No injuries to police, official personnel, location. Nothing further.

0: Be at the picnic tables next to the medical tent, please.
1: Zone A and Zone B. Supervisor, me command at the picnic table by the medical tent.

car seen by the 5th District. Person screaming 154 Valadnik Street. The male and female assaulting one another. No flash. Special Pitch 5th District. Valadnik Street. It's a male and female assaulting each other. Next street. It's a male and female. Inside of the garage. Above this location. In the 5th District. Person screaming 154 Valadnik Street. The male assaulting a female inside of a garage at this location.

0: Agreed.
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0: Arthur.

4461 Oak Street, also a domestic. I'm good, but right now, it's not a gang entry. You're not complaining. In 18, before the summer break, and it also was domestic, 5446 Walnut Street. The possible blackmail will further play, especially a gang entry, so you're not calling, it's not complaining.

Officer Yvonne Derez, that's repeating in the 2nd District, residential robbery alarm 6733 Kinder, Yvonne Derez, not Dakota. 2nd District, residential robbery alarm 6733 Kinder, 2nd District, commercial robbery alarm 6733 Kinder.

item. 5 o'clock, that's speeding in the 2nd District. That's in progress, 6460 buses in at the Wawa. A group of juveniles took items. They frequent the nearby park. Nothing further.

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0: 57, Special Agents 1.
1: 57.
0: Yeah, turn around to the Art Museum, the crosswalk.
1: Where's he from?

first number 26, first word down to Ethan, Susquehanna. So the dark complexion black male, about 5'8", 5'9", there's no clothing description. He's possibly on this order, female complainant. That's repeating in 26, first word down number 8 in Susquehanna. For a dark complexion black male, about 5'8", possibly on this order, female complainant. There's nothing further.

0: X-180.
1: Seems like maybe some of the parking lot people got a hold of no parking signs, and they posted red no parking signs just for today, up and down some of the side streets that customers would have to park in their parking lots instead. So they took away all the free spots.
0: Receiving is on. Receiving it. Again, no parking signs out.
2: District of Congress, 5587 Roosevelt and the Dollar General, a male, red hat, gray sweatshirt, no further descriptions, taken with items lasting on foot towards Harbison, as repeating in the 15th District, 2nd Progress, 5587 Roosevelt, Dollar General, a male, red hat, gray shirt, no further description, taken with items lasting on foot towards Harbison, nothing further.
0: First Ambassador, 15th District, 2nd Progress, 5587 Roosevelt Boulevard, at Dollar General. For a male wearing red hat, gray sweatshirt, took some merchandise, lasting on foot towards Harbison. That's repeating in the 15th, that's in progress, 5587, East Roosevelt Boulevard, Dollar General. For a male wearing red hat, gray sweatshirt, took some merchandise, and fled on foot towards Harbison. That's further.

0: my question for you. Is Meridian barriers out on 11th Street? Are we manning them and controlling ingress and egress? Next six.
1: We are not manning them, but they are staying up until the end of night.
0: Right. I guess one of the civilian candidates is trying to get through his vehicle. The gate's currently down at 11th and it looks like the North Crosswalk. If I ask him to just raise it himself, is that possible, or are they going to place one down?
2: Actually, I'm ready. I'll take a ride down. People from the window walking into that. We don't have anything to do with them.
0: All right, it's a dark color Chevy Tahoe.

0: 6 City Command Post.
1: Excellent.
2: R3, I got it.
0: Yeah, we're going to see if you can get JP to get somebody to come out here and man this gate, because there's a lot of people coming up trying to get in there. I don't want to let anybody in there that aren't supposed to be going through, so we're going to need somebody to come out here and interview everybody.
2: I will see if we can get APEX or CSC over there. I'll walk off.

0: Crossing District 51, paragraph 7188, North Hoover Street. Coming in reference to an unknown person who took a white 2024 Acura RDX. Marshall Ted, Pennsylvania. Louis Nathan Andy is currently headed towards Cheltenham. That's repeating in the 14th at the progress 7188 North Hoover Street. Coming in an unknown person who took a white 2014 Acura RDX. Marshall plate. Louis Nathan Andy out of PA. They're currently headed towards Cheltenham. Nothing further.
1: Question 14,000 progress 7188 North Hoover Street. It was a white 2014 Acura RDX with a plate marked tag of Louis Nathan Andy, was last seen towards Cheltenham Avenue. Feet in the 14,000 progress 7188 North Hoover Street. Taken from the highway was a 2014 white Acura RDX with a plate marked tag of Louis Nathan Andy, last seen towards Cheltenham Avenue. There's nothing further.

Terry, I got a handful of the roving detail from Bozones. Sent him to Kelly and Sedgley, along with his supervisor, to help with the crossing on Kelly Drive.

0: Quick 180.
1: Okay, we have 4 Zone A officers on Kelly and Fletchley assisting out traffic.
0: Okay.
2: 7 Charlie, I'm on my way.
0: Okay.
2: Hey, we've got a few more cops there, Business Corral. That's going to be coming up in the right.

debt-free for Heaven said in the next spot over 3142 E Street, this person will walk out female of the chain of middle status.

9th District, retail theft, 2041 to see front of line, and spares a black man with a low haircut, then bill, light complexion, and white shirt, black pants, gray and black, New Balance sneakers, carrying of a usable shot like bag, taken was $1, disoccurred. 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

0: playing. 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
1: Okay. 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

0: Do you guys have any songs out by home people? 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
1: Receive.

0: Five Stand by the 15, someone breaking in, 6207 Frankfurt Ave at the bar. That's going to be a black male for the flash, broke into the bar. Male is still outside of the building, that's beating the 15, someone breaking in, 6207 Frankfurt Ave at a bar. A black male, no flash, broke into the bar and is still outside of the building, nothing further.
1: Then, 15th District, report of someone breaking in. 6207 Franklin Avenue, at the bar. Sub-black model for the fence. Come to the gate.

20 seconds, coming out of commercial lobby line, 2322 North 29th Street at the Metro PCS. 22nd District Lobby Line, 2322 North 29th Street at the Metro PCS.

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0: Good afternoon, man. If you show me available, I need to use a 6-inch cup.
1: Let's see, good afternoon. Yeah.

0: Paul CV. Charles CV, can you show me your album?
1: Central CV, will do. What are you using, sir?
0: Going to be 2231.

0: 行了。
1: 夜晚送你粉粉粉是工地以前我也没有刷完上面的被铺跟的帐篷。
0: Now, is there a familiar flash in any located same police function? Second, 2-5 in Berks, 25 in shooting so far, no flash. 2-5 in Berks, 25 in shooting so far, no flash.

0: 761. 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
1: That is California. No, it's not going to be able to set up.

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Cecil B. Moore, Assistant Officer to the Bill of Mouth Point, reportable officer involved. Denham and Cecil B. Moore, Assistant Officer to the Bill of Mouth Point, reportable officer involved. For further discussion.

platform that reported loss to involve. Sydenham and Cecil B. Morris is the Justice Field platform to report loss to involve. Cars one involved.

0: Nathan 21X.
1: Nathan 21X.
0: Everybody's got ERG 1E, ERG 2, 1600 block of Rocket Street.
1: ERG 1 and 2 are at 1600 Market.
0: 1600 Market, ERG 1E is right. Yeah, it's Santa Claus.

0: Santa, what he can say for it now.
1: There's
0: enough coverage out here.
1: Alright, Santa,
0: I guess we can continue back here then.
1: No,

All right, Carson, while you're responding to the ambulance, you should be more on the assistant location, resume sound control. Sufficient personnel. Sydney, North Sydney Hammonds, you should be more on the assistant location, resume sound control, sufficient personnel. No further, this time down to 217.

0: 7-Eleven Revenue Air Conditioning Officer, named Jeffrey Andrews.
1: Yeah, 20 seconds with him right now.
0: No, I'll say thank you.
1: Two RPCs in a civilian club.
0: Received citizen, the extent of injuries and damage, give you a chance, please.
1: Received.

0: Tom 660, Rex Loser.
1: Highway 3, I got it.
0: Coming from Homeland Security, come over to me and let me know that they're going to be testing a drone over Hammond and Lot by Hoverman.
1: Appreciate it, thank you. We'll keep an eye out.
2: TSA 11. There's also a complaint of dragging back.
1: Sorry, citizens lagging back. What about your office?
2: Yes, well, it's badge number 5588 and badge number 5780.
1: Sir. Back in, sir?
2: That's correct.
1: Oh, sir.
2: 22,
1: 26, 5, 22,
2: 23,
1: 4. No, sir, thank you.
2: Mary Pat 7828. Sorry, Mary Pat, what is it? Mary Pat 7828, screw back with a touch guy, man.
1: No, received. Any report of injuries to criminal civilians?
2: The civilians just rose.
1: No, received.

0: Lincoln District, Princess Freeman, 45 in Lancaster. Come here, female complaining of operating a blue Jeep being followed by a black vehicle. From Lancaster, it's going to be a black vehicle operating a blue Jeep being followed by a black vehicle.
1: I-38.
2: And ladies and gentlemen, see Supervisor.
0: Zone C, Supervisor
2: Lear. Harlan. Any more help there, y'all? Right.
3: All good, sir. Thank you.
2: I didn't get that for y'all. Right.
4: Patience. No, sir.

Wayne on the line. District, I'm advising to go to the district now. Turn your Honda Santa Fe lift. Stand by for further.

0: by an 18-5-1 person screaming, 61st in Baltimore, from nowhere in a big-headed black shirt, blue jeans, man on the trolley track. 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
1: Male, black hat, black shirt, blue jeans, lying on the trolley track. 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
1: No, I see, thank you.
0: No, I'm not going to record this, I'm opening up shortly.

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0: 3, 5, 6 might still be on M band, a Mary band.
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2: Alright, I'm calling this phone now. I'll let him know the switch.

0: poi essere finito.
1: Sotto, sotto, sì.
0: Anyone if you want to mark it, step by 56.
1: Record user.
0: I'm using 16...
1: 327. Alright, thank you. I'm going to know it's you. You're
0: the reporting entrance. 3151, Market Street.
1: No, sir.
0: Here, please.

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1: Yeah, did you have Tom 34X and Tom 17X take headquarters?
0: Tom 34X and Tom 17X take headquarters. Tom 34X and Tom 17X take headquarters. Wait, so say it again. The blueprint.

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1: Could you repeat that?
0: You said it was by the blue tent?
1: It's by the media tent above the food vendors in B zone.
0: In B zone. USA, UAS 10.
2: UA7, I got that. See if they can locate the operator.
0: Alright, it's not going to be a Philly one. Can you guys, a police one, can you guys, see if you can locate the owner?
1: See the 34 before we see.

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0: Good afternoon, ma'am. Hold me out. 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
1: Good afternoon.

0: 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Can I get a location of the group by units for today?
1: It's in Lawrence Street.

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0: 215-771-1310.
1: Keep calling me now.

a female, red shirt, gray sweats, accompanied by a white male, red hat, light blue shirt, gray shorts, making thrusty shoot up the front, no lashing. Versus a guy at Boost Mobile, so with a one-way female, red shirt, gray sweats, accompanied by a white male, red hat, light blue shirt, gray shorts, making thrusty shoot up the front.

0: 没事，Hello。
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0: Yes, Highway 3, Andrews Highway.
1: Receiving information that the police officer, nothing from the traffic street, you know, this is happening.
2: The employees all of us is no, they will have to come down. I haven't seen any come by yet.
1: All right, thank you.

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0: Identify the state, South Avenue 5, mile marker 22, north of Bridge. You have a pickup truck partially in the running lane, the right lane.
1: Yeah, we're calling that pickup truck.
0: It's, there's nobody in it, but it's sticking in the lane.
1: Colorado vehicle.
0: Colorado pickup.

0: You know, it's like another video. I'm going to the marathon and I had somebody over here saying they're so dizzy and they can't walk. So the guy has somebody over there with like a wheelchair to take care of you.
1: Alright, you say you need medics by the Bank of America? Female, not feeling well?
0: Yes.
1: Okay.

0: Bah oui, t'es passé au pied.
1: Thanks, sir.
0: You're welcome, sir. Hey, Garcetti, please. No one's above the law. Code and you have professional law sound. If you have professional uniform, would not be targeted for police and or criticism. 7:25, 7:8, 3:05, 3:02 p.m. Yeah.

gun at 2093 Granite Street. Looking for a Hispanic male with a ponytail, no photo description, armed with a firearm, making threats. That's me in 15th District. Work for gun at 2093 Granite Street. It's going to be a Hispanic male with a ponytail, no further, armed with a firearm, making threats. Verified information.

police 9 Alpha Ponytail Army making threats, no total description. 58-2793 Brandon Street, a police 9 Alpha Ponytail Army making threats, no total description.

0: county, 2031 South Broad, person's been unfounded.
1: Snowflake RCD, can I get a sample of Jake and Shake at 4233 Chestnut Street? And can I get those numbers there, please?

0: 911
1: command.
0: Just be advised, ma'am. The officer that had the woman who was feeling faint, she's escorting that woman to the medical tent.
1: Okay.

second before the person with a gun. Copy about black female, have you built on? 06 House, 20 second before the person with a gun. Over a black male, black and orange hat. I'm sure to copy about heavy set black female, no clothing description, army concerns.

0: Are you solo, you dual member? I got to log you on.
1: I'm supposed to repeat?
0: Yes, are you solo, you dual?
1: Dual, I made myself available quite a while ago, John 202 and John 201, available using John 202.
0: All right.

0: Yeah, 2129, I got you transferred. Give me the numbers again. Investigate Front of Ford.
1: 6910 Chester Avenue.

0: 听吗？
1: 哦，就是十个来点，但是在发布。Again, all officers should be wearing your reflective vest. Again, all officers should be wearing your reflective vest. WPRW 578 is 314.
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0: I'll be at 7 Heritage, check the post for the stock and game.
1: Power, sir.
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3: Tommy. Patterson. Did you please have all units assigned to Dalian and Patterson and the Dalian Street crosswalk? Meet me at Dalian and Patterson.
1: Alright, good afternoon. Any unit assigned to Dalian and Patterson and the Dalian crosswalk, meet Tommy at that location. And any unit assigned to Dalian and Patterson and the Dalian crosswalk, meet him at that location.

0: Oh man, I'll be at 7 from Patterson.
1: Hello? Hey, I'm in trouble.
0: Yes, ma'am.

0: 15th District, first one to gun at 2093 Grand Street, you can resume some time. That's me in the 15th District, first one to gun at 2093 Grand Street, you can resume some time.
1: Actually, going on 2093 Grand Street.

0: Good afternoon, ma'am. I will be enforcing parking regulations on Patterson Avenue from Broad Street to Primrose Avenue for tonight's meeting.
1: Good afternoon.

0: 8-7, December.
1: 8-7, yes, sir. Absolutely hardly. I'm going to get a chance.
0: Okay, we'll be there.
1: All right, thank you. All right, you know, KK7 is zero, but it's nothing no longer needed, please. Thank you.

0: Tom 51.
1: Tom, I'm trying to reason.
0: Sorry about that. Come on here.
2: Tom 951, can you meet me down on Front Street at the on-ramp for I-5? I'm in the parking lot. I'm in the business.

0: Cosima. Hope to see the CRCs on Nova for the next 4 hours. Once again, hope to see the CRCs on Nova for the next 4 hours. Nova Charlie Cosima, current time is 3:28.
1: I'm at 3:8, it's 3:90.

0: 1883 on the Spartan, yep.
1: No, it's 1883. We have one drone. Operator's going to be in the Phillies warehouse lot. They're picking off a battalion and, just north of the lot in the White House lot.
0: All right, I know that the FPS people just put one up, so it is probably that one.
1: Okay. We want to question that they were all with their test flights. If you can find out for me, let me know.
0: Okay, I'm looking at them, looking at it, so I think we'll call that confirmed.
1: Thanks, we'll get that one right this week.
0: Thank you.
1: Thank you.

0: three. It's all SES, VHS, the acronym.
1: Yeah, can you have a 963 call to 21 South of Juniper's, the Notary Hotel, 5 a.m., an issue with a guest?
2: 21 South Juniper, the hotel?
1: Correct. The,
2: received, stomach.

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1: Tac Air 4.
0: Good afternoon, ma'am. You can show us up and available with him. We'll be with you throughout the evening.
1: How are you guys? Good afternoon.

0: person.
1: Cell phone, two.
0: Cell phone, sit there.
1: Security check numbers for 1237 South 11th Street.

0: Central LCB.
1: Central's in there.
0: Can I get a set over the air for my previous 5 North 12 security check?

0: 上佛是二十一。
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2: I received unit cell specialist 1.
3: Yeah, I received that.

0: 46297, 46297. South of Social Security, sir.
1: South of Social Security.

0: Awesome.
1: Central,
0: yeah, when you get a chance, let me get a set over here for the security check at the left 12 chestnut.

0: X1, come over.
1: Yes, ma'am. Can you make sure that everyone is on protocol and announce that it's been working to gain sushi?
0: What are people getting? How many people?

0: unoccupied vehicle on fire. 10:15 district, local people tell that Tudor and Erdrick Street are an unoccupied vehicle on fire. Talk to the cops.
1: Vehicle on fire with someone inside. 15, local news trap, Tudor and Erdrick, put a vehicle on fire with someone still inside. How was it?

0: proprio fino a non amare self. This is streaming 2950 Wolf Lich Heart. Suicidal 12-year-old female threatening on herself.
1: Sorry, 7, just talking out. It comes from the northeast.

0: Steve, can you raise X-20?
1: X-20. X-20, I'm fine.
2: X-20.
0: X-20, X-20, can you meet me at 11th and Patterson?
2: Yeah, I'm coming up with 300.

0: Car standby to tow the ship for a report of somebody breaking in 2121 South 65th Street. FEMA complaint states that there are two males trying to kick down the door to the property. Repeating 12th District, somebody breaking in 2121 South 65th Street. State FEMA complaint states there are two males trying to kick down the front door to her property. Nothing further.
1: Police along the road. On the railroad tracks. Was a train out of there at the top. The 7th District Police Department has replaced along the road. Older white male, gray hair, orange vest, shorts. It's on the tracks, causing the train out of there out, possibly on the mental health crisis. Stand 923.
2: Do you have any CERT units available to the Notary Hotel for a woman having a change of mental status? Mm-hmm. 21 North Juniper, the Notary Hotel.
1: Juniper.
3: Sir, you can help me up to it.
0: Oh, 7 Barney is requesting a CERT unit over at Herschel Place in London Road for this person screaming. This is departing 2100 terminal.

0: thing from the universe?
1: That was Howie 1611. I'll make sure Howie 5 gets a message.

0: from our 39th, they do not need you at this moment. It's just a behavioral issue.
1: So you said, okay, this is going to be said, officer?
2: Yes, sir.
1: Okay, so you said,
0: no one's on location yet.
1: Okay, you said,

0: Não, se der.
1: Tá bom,
0: tá bom. E o Sérgio tá a partir.

0: Sziasztok!
1: Good morning, you and your partner, Mr. Hall, how are you doing?
2: Good morning.
1: Good morning.
2: You said Rock North?
1: That is correct, sir.
3: -3922 -392

35th Personal Gun, 68 or 117, for blackmail. Out of gray SUV, make threats. From the title. 35th Personal Gun, 68 or 117. In a gray SUV, threatening a black female. That one's a plot, though.

0: Please, door. Hey, one girl, bring a hat, no person, or a farm.
1: Stand by, I'll find out.

0: back 6, I gotta get in through a floating tunnel.
1: No. He was saying that the media who parks in B-band lots has to enter from Broaden Terminal.
0: Is that new this week?
1: I don't know. Highway 3A said it just now. Moment so that they enter through Broaden Terminal.
2: That way information be parking is from ACD, so I would have to drop off of Broad Street.
1: Yes, sir. That's the Broaden Terminal.

0: business, and I was wondering, just my own track.
1: MBank.
0: Yeah.
1: And if it's for evidence, it's probably our police though, right?
2: Caller, stand by in the 15th District. Report of a person with a gun at 1230 Fillmore Street. Looking for a black male with no shirt, armed with a firearm, making threats. That to be in the 15th District. Person with a gun at 1230 Fillmore Street for a black male wearing no shirt, armed with a firearm, and making threats to a female.
3: Vetch 2861 on the air, Vetch 2861.

0: mess of the stadium. Just make sure they keep cars moving. 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
1: One there in their stadium. Just keep the traffic going. 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

0: First one, weapon 2 left SF Columbus Boulevard. Front of Liberty Point. Two juvenile black males, white shirts and black shorts. All with backpacks. All with knives. 211 South Columbus Boulevard in front of Liberty Point. A person with a weapon. Three juvenile black males, white shirts and black shorts, and both bags. All with white knives.
1: Just in case any police need parking, I'm at Lawrence and Patterson. I have spots for them. If anybody's looking.
2: Proceed. If any police officers need any parking, counters is at Lawrence and Patterson with available spots.
3: So for you.

0: cualquier pinche máquina que tú nombres.
1: I'll stand by in 2nd District. Put up a person with a gun at 428 Bancroft Street. Disregard.
2: I know false LCB 46307. 46307. Go next.
3: I have a young female here. She appears to be about 10 years old, is nonverbal, and is lost. I'm at 5 Jerome Parkside.

0: really is. Authorized.
1: Okay.
2: North Breeze, away 10 south on Black Shorts.
3: Black and white front.
2: They're en route to, 5520 armor for a 10-year-old female.
3: Redirect one of them over here, send one out to the residence as well, please.
2: Stay to us.
1: Near the second smaller TV, near the emergency exit. Okay.
0: The smaller drone over there at the area is all gone.
2: Tom, pencil route here.

0: Is that operator with elevated angles?
1: That is correct.
0: Proceed. I'm going to call them because it's not showing up on our system.
2: Current standby at 39th District, report of a person with a gun at 2750 North Broad. This one will be at Ant's Auto Repair, Black Male, mechanic uniform, armed with a firearm, at his direct assaulted temple location. That's repeating in the 39th District. Report of a person with a gun at 2750 North Broad. This one will be at Ant's Auto Repair, emergency Black Male, mechanic uniform, armed with a firearm, making direct assaulted temple location, nothing further.

0: 39, officially on 2750 North Wall Street, for repair. Well, I'm on the mechanic's uniform, so I'm firing the address.
1: Apologize, radio. 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

0: Can you have a district car meet me at Sedgley and Kelly for an auto accident?
1: I thought you can close out the other ones for 2007 South Front too. Okay.

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Where's Ring Kelly? Adams Avenue and Risenson Avenue. It's going to be at Foreman Mills. Reference to a dispute heard in the background. The male asked for help on open line. It's going to be unverified. In the second district, person screamed at Adams Avenue and Risenson Avenue at Foreman Mills. Reference to a dispute heard in the background. I know what's wrong.

Former Mills. Mel, Spirit Herald. First discriminant, I'm arriving. Pick a former Mills. Okay.

0: Right.
1: Let me know if you're not on setting that. I'll let me see you on the cell phone.

0: All cars stand by in the 26th District. Report of a person with a weapon. 2410 East Letterly Street. Hispanic male, no shirt, black shorts, armed with a knife, walked into that location. Repeating in the 26th District. Report of a person with a weapon. 2410 East Letterly Street. Hispanic male, no shirt, black shorts, armed with a knife, walked into that location.
1: I'm on location with you right now.
2: Okay.
1: And 19th District, answer it. 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

0: 18 times two is 5 third part shot. 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
1: Well, that would be the big size at large.
0: All right, sorry, Matt.

Group of people still inside. The district just called at 7001 East Motor Boulevard at Wawa. Premise of a group of people inside. Taking merchandise, still in location, and flash.

293 Center Street. Could be a juvenile complaint or reference to his mother armed with a weapon. Assaulted him and his mother, 15 district, person with weapon at 293 Center Street. Reference to juvenile, who his mother armed with an unknown weapon, assaulting him and his mother.

Clear Dish, the driver is 2427 South 7th Street. Dark complexion, Hispanic male. A gray and black jacket. It was a scooter. She's going towards Ritter. To the third, that's the progress, 2427 South 7th Street. Hispanic male, dark complexion, it was a gray and black jacket. I think it was a scooter. I see it was Ritter.

0: Next.
1: All right, 19 times on location. We just FaceTime mom, and this is definitely our mission, Josh.
0: Okay, please.
1: Doing here on 19 times, and we'll be transporting her back home.

0: staff standby in the 2nd District. We'll have a person screaming at 2013 Cotman Avenue. Could be at Citizen ATM. Reference to a Hispanic male and Hispanic female in a verbal dispute. Reference to a 2nd District person screaming at 2013 Cotman Avenue at Citizen ATM. Everybody, Barney?
1: Jay's Mary 64 for me, please.
0: Mary 64 on the air, and Mary 64. They're right, Mary 64, sir.
1: I have a man passed out by the beer garden, by the stream. I need medics over.
0: By the beer garden?
1: Yes, ma'am.
2: Keep him on with you. Stand by 1 second.
3: Our bank card. For the 2nd District, purchase from a 2013 comment. Citizens Bank ATM, so Hispanic male, and a red Nissan, fighting with a Hispanic female for her ATM card.

0: KC Charlie.
1: Started 124 to 125. 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

0: That's four. I responded. I'm on the air.
1: Excellent, 894. Can you move me down to that third and Packer?
0: Receive.

0: Thank you, Charlie.
1: I should be able to get that bus at 11th and Market. The detour is going to be finished at 5 p.m. is it?
2: Northeast to Jack.
1: Proceed.
2: Okay, I'm going through Adams Avenue and Robinson Avenue. It's going to be a shouted person screaming for an assault. The door slot inside of a white Kia. I think it's going to be 4127. And the tag is Mary Dan, yesterday, 2203. Westbound on Adams, towards Rutland. Are you up? North 99?

0: the Northeast State, there's a couple of white male and white female selling counterfeit tickets. There are no paper tickets to the venue tonight. We've had a couple of problems the last game with counterfeit tickets being sold. So right now they're over the Northeast Gate.
1: Who's there? Have a seat, sir. Hey, puppy. What kind of dog you have to see now?
2: I'm with K7. We have a narcotic endeavor.

0: Keith, I'm sorry. I'm going to do the correction. I'm going to be with K7.
1: Yeah, I was just apologizing. I'm with K7 today, so I'm going to come over to K7.
2: All right, RC, I got you.

0: Yeah, do you have another flight district unit that could take Kelly Drive? Auto accident over there.
1: Kelly and where?
0: Right before you hit Sudley.
1: Alright, the night's the only reason, but we'll double check again.

0: Sir, hold it.
1: We're watching procedure.
0: Yeah, we're about to sign on half the line.
1: Good afternoon to you. I'm not an onboard. I'm from the check on your end.
0: Perfect.

0: 39.
1: Sir, now proceed, sir.
0: Yeah, sir, 9, you can make this investment and tell me off to my headquarters.

0: I'm just going to try them again.
1: The wagon that says Fesbury and Kelly on the air. Fesbury and Kelly, the wagon.
2: Frequency 974.
0: I'm just going to get it. See what you can do with that accident over there. Start handling it. I don't know if the 9th District has anyone.
2: Okay, I'll walk up. The sister car, I think, just pulled off.
3: But assault with a knife by a black male wearing a black shirt with yellow characters. 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
0: Come in. Hey, Peter, you still have an extra mile on Kelly Drive?
1: That's correct, sir.
0: I set them up on the at the intersection when this piece is out of reference sleeping this game brief. Charlie, I'll handle it. 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

0: 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So right one.
1: 38. Can you take 30th and Gerard right now? It's just north of Poplar. See if you can pull some of that traffic to clear out 30th Street or 29th Street. I'm sorry, 29th and Gerard.
0: And out there.

With a gun at 4231 Orchard Street, maybe Hispanic male, black clothing, operating a red Honda Accord, circling the block and making sure it's going to be in the 50 district. First with a gun at 4231 Orchard Street, reference to a Hispanic male with black clothing, operating a red Honda Accord, circling the block and making sure it's

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Looking south of Orlando, with 3958 making the right time for them.

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0: 3413 Fox Street, number for a safety check.
1: No, sir. Nothing,
2: CJ.
1: Proceed, ma'am.
2: Reference to the person screaming at 5694 license number. Good level with additional flags. It's going to be all juveniles, about 57259. One half is wearing black sweatpants and black pants. The other half of the juveniles are wearing gray sweats with gray pants, and they all fled inside of the vehicle. Yes, sir. The TX is going to be 4127.
1: Sure, sir.

police car somewhere. They're responding to reports of crimes in progress, incidents of serious nature. Remember to drive defensively. Do not assume that your dome lights and your siren clear the road. Once again, slow down when entering an intersection. Watch out for pedestrians and other motorists. 3:35 at current time, that's 5 p.m. Yeah.

0: 45 Mary 21.
1: Also great pass, bloody or not, vehicle. Unknown make, model, or direction, nothing further.

0: Nein.
1: Nein. There's 2900 on and on, okay. 4450 start, and can I get those numbers?
2: Okay. 3-1, please.
3: Okay.

0: Georgia.
1: Yes, sir. It's up in the best part of 500 Highview 200 East Roosevelt Boulevard.

0: 911,
1: Not received, thank you.
0: Is that now? You needed a 290 for traffic?
2: And you see 29th Street was backing up. I would see if they could just pull it out real quick so we keep it clear for a while.
0: Alright.
2: This is sir, we're out here now. Is that clear to help us? 118 on. Alright, thanks.

35 Chester Avenue, on property person with a gun. Apartment number 7, possible domestic. Report of a black male, black shirt and shorts. Arm refusing to leave, known to be violent. 6635 Chester Avenue, the 12th, a portable person with a gun. Apartment number 7, possible domestic related. Report of a black male, black shirt, black shorts, arm refusing to leave the property, nothing further.

0: We're on a way back. We were taking person.
1: Robert 2180 to Hydro 30, yes, there is a large pedestrian accident property.
2: Hydro 38, I'm Health Command.
3: Command.
2: Yes, you didn't get the officer's posting also like you did on County. The one on driving help with the pets over there. Drawing proper and have the wagon crew give you a hand when they get there.
4: Receive. 760 nautical cable over purple person with a gun, black metal, code description. 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

0: Right, I know we're sitting around a minute ago.
1: Any roving team come over here? And I don't know if it's about
2: 3571, we got two, we're on our way.
1: Alright.

0: Charlie 104.
1: Yeah, there was something about a Haitian march. Where's that going from?
0: An Asian march?
1: The Haiti team. The fans, they're doing a march or something.
2: Isaac 30, one of the team's participants are going to have a march from the lot over to the stadium. The bike units can handle it.
1: I received it. Carol Florida, 5:30 marches Haitian supporters from our sand lot.
0: Okay.
3: And Haitian march.
0: Okay, sir.
4: Time 9, time 50, time 52. Let's get on to Paddock Manor so we can help get them across the street.
3: 6-0 received. Time 6-0 received. This morning I'm helping the officer get into the box of fucking hat. 95. I'll be there shortly.
4: 5-0. Time 58 can get over there.
3: 58, yes, sir. They're coming from that same lot.
4: Yeah, they'll be crossing over past 9. I'm not that sure where they'll be crossing over the street or not.
3: Hey there, sir.

0: Oi.
1: Suzanne, Kate, 18 on here.
0: 18, Kate, 18.

0: from Eslot to Westgate. Eslot to West.
1: Okay, so I receive. Again, they're going to be traveling from Essingham Lot to the Westgate, the Haitian supporters.

0: Gordon Child.
1: Okay, with injuries, right? Were they transported? You need me to put that in here? Or?
0: Yeah, I'm going to transport them off that. Well, I'm going to transport them to Jefferson. Medicare 53D and Medicare 37.
1: Okay, and I'm sorry, you got the numbers are fine. We're in the intersection of Broad and Terminal.
0: The district southbound Broad Terminal.
1: Two seven two three zero seven two three zero.

0: Bye, Carney.
1: Ma'am, can you raise Highway 3 any further? Are they planning to go down 11th Street with this march? To Westgate?
2: Wait, 5 was off. Critical is moving on to 35th and progress from Alta. Black female, thin built. Short haircut. Same track suit.
1: Where's Susan? We're, setting ready.

31st 101 East Olney Avenue in progress at Mad Rack. Black female wearing a white tank top and jeans taking items. 101 East Olney Avenue in 35th up in progress on the Mad Rack. Black female, white tank top and jeans taking items. Also in the 1976-7609. Brookhaven, personally going to find it. 7619 Woodhaven. Sorry, Brookhaven, personally going to find it.

0: people.
1: All right. 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There's probably well over 1,000 right now over for their stateside.
0: I saw that.

0: Bye-bye, Andy.
1: Yes, sir. I need an IDU for location for 22 East Roosevelt Boulevard.
2: Just to be clear, occupied or unoccupied?
1: Occupied IDU.
3: Sure. Basically, to Gary, I got at least 3 or 4 stands setting up with shirts, flags.
0: Tom 60.
3: Yeah, she had it on my paper. Roll pop. I was just about.
0: No injuries.
3: No injuries. Minor damage to the police car.
0: Okay. And what vehicle are you using?

0: accident for Google.
1: Four 31 South Street, Robert on the Falls. 431 South Street, Robert on the Falls, Missouri.

0: fine, bro. Hey, what do we have for the
1: I'm going to you up.

0: wagon that this crash made in Kelly, can you back up that officer doing that auto accident?
1: Incident. I'm leaving.

0: to JJ.
1: Proceed, ma'am.
0: Yeah, that Merc 5972 on location 16th and JFK with a female with the 201 or something for questioning if you have any CERT units available to battle. All
1: right, good answer. All right, Chase, are any CERT units still out there?
0: 400 East Huntington Street. It's going to be apartment 415. I have a black male, beard, sweatpants. With a firearm that's repeating in a 26 district report of a person with a gun at 2400 East Huntington Street, apartment 415. Black male, beard, sweatpants, armed with a firearm, nothing further.
1: There we go, sir. Are you going to throw the air by chance?
2: So, I'm born. What do you got?
1: Hey, is a unit 15th in GFK requesting a CERT unit for a female to be evaluated?
2: That's all we got. That's the only info we got.
1: Yep, so we gather more for December. All right, Jim. You said it was Merc. Where you at? And was...

0: support unit out there on end there?
1: That is correct, sir.
0: Alright, I'll switch over and figure this out. I can't see why I'm going to get a cert unit if someone just wants to 302 themselves. I'll get back.
1: Alright, thank you. I appreciate you.

0: You have to repeat that. You have what?
1: We have about 6 officers over here with 942.
0: Oh, okay. Thank you. I'll let it go.

0: location fan march. We're receiving information in the command post that their march is delayed. We do not have an ETA when they plan on stepping off.
1: Okay, receive.
2: I declare it to receive.
1: Okay, great.
0: Thanks, sir, for that. Invest Auto, have you on 8 East Roosevelt?

0: 3 Andy.
1: Right, 3 Andy.
0: Hey, can I get the officer's DC numbers and reference that disturbance at Satchel and Poplar, please? Read 800 Lemon Hill Drive.

0: 770.
1: Proceed, sir.
0: I sorted that out. There's no reason to assert assets for just a voluntary commitment. The Knight is going to send a wagon.
1: Proceed, thank you. So am I, sir.

0: Okay, with the Hyundai Elantra. Got you. When you get a chance, I'll get your driver. Highway 38, go ahead, sir.
1: Okay, so first, that police car accident, that's outside the Hendrick Livestock, and second, I'm being provided information by SMA Security that, some police department personnel are committing vehicular traffic on a lot of and telling them to go to F lot and turn in. That lot is closed at that entrance, and no traffic should be on Rotten Street.
2: X-Men, we have had a caution on for when we took it over.
1: And the
2: 15, the back up on those cars. We have another black van that's going to have to come back northbound on 11th Street. They were also allowed down here.

0: Star X 6 is answering.
1: One's Roman. Yeah, did that Marshall pass yet?
2: No, it's delayed without any EPA.
1: Time 9, time 68. Can you come over here, please? Broadway, Royal Power. 68
2: in route.
0: And Charlie 3, you had a message, sir?
1: Charlie also, sir. And Charlie 3, can we send this uniform person over to Stateside Live, getting a report there could be some pyro being lit inside of State Lab?
0: Can you come on the check and see?
3: Tribal already has that information on the pyro behind Stateside.
0: Receive. You still need units to go over there or no?
1: Charlie 3 is up in control this time.
3: The Cowboys says it has sufficient personnel.
1: Charlie 3 receive, thank you.
0: Yes, sir.
2: What is named Bowen Horses?
0: On Wall Street.
4: Copy.
0: X-22, that Hyundai is not electric, correct?
5: Central Civic.
1: Okay, can I get a set of the air for a business check, 2040 market? You come in at County and says, you know, me and Magna Commerce there, they're having a problem with someone there.
2: Receive.
1: Receive.

0: Prompt 2, 11 in Patterson. If you could start over a gentleman hit the curb and blew out his car, if you could just move him out of the way and we can change the car or somewhere else, he's blocking the lane.
1: You see the other information in there regarding that young lady, correct?
2: Excuse me.

0: 7 in the morning.
1: Everything's fine at the entrance area, so they don't need it.
0: 5:38.

Because they're grown here, about to be here.

0: Also, that came over to see the Google. Is that where you at? Where you see it?
1: Yes, just confirm.

0: Does 3100 South Broad come up on the 3rd or the 1st?
1: Okay, yeah, 3100 on the 3rd, 100 first. 2 1 and 3 for the 8 and the 5.

0: call, Roberta.
1: That shooting is at the Haitian support group plans on stepping off at 6 p.m.
0: Oh, I see. You said the Haitian support group is stepping off at 6 p.m.
2: I think that's

0: All right, talk. You go to the area. Me 2736.
1: 68, thank you.

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1: 六月十二。
0: This is highway between the Lizard Group and the station from Diamond on 350 by the Fish Road. There's also a group in PLAT. I don't know if they're planning on meeting up. Yeah, sorry, that's going to be that's a lot.
1: Okay, so they're coming from the access road and the T-pit lot, going to the SM lot?
0: Yes, I know there's a conglomerate in S-lot. There's another conglomerate on the

0: I'm going to spot the Maven's host.
1: Alright, we're on 282. I believe we're going to get this come up on a toll file. It's not 282.
0: Could you answer me?
1: First, I left for the vehicle in Jersey City. It is on a toll file. Just trying to see where it's told to.
0: Okay.
2: Screaming 29 in Montgomery, it's a female screaming for help. 22nd in Montgomery, female screaming for help.
1: Lot number 10.
0: Okay, do you know if it was sold for, I guess, unpaid tickets, or was it bought illegally?
1: I didn't ask so much. I didn't.
0: For my week, correct?
1: Oregon Avenue.

0: NS1XI.
1: Yes, ma'am. Yes, Alan, I respond to the southeast corner of Broad and Pat. Got a lot of impromptu vendors out there.
0: I received that. The LNI units on the air.
2: LNI?
0: Yes. Could you start off with the southeast corner of Broad and Pat? This is a couple of impromptu vendors.
2: Sure. I'm going to use 125. Start using 125 as a call time.
0: Hold on, let me check. Now armed with a firearm. No further information. In the 15th, person with a gun at 5713 Erder Street, or this way, block male, armed with a firearm. Open line.
3: There's another team down here. He's in the
0: 16th. Alright, I have another LNI team at Warren Pearson, Southeast Corner call.
4: I'm 5713 Erdrich. Black male armor gun. It's true, it's female. 15 person, 5713 Erdrich. It's a black male, all gun, it's a female.

0: Okay, you're on the east side, ma'am.
1: X1, X25, they're everywhere. Can you enforce it? Move them along.
0: Alright, I'll go to the east side. There's nothing on my west side here.
2: You could disregard the disabled.

0: Four. See the enforcement chief doing four pairs and having to move these people at double far.
1: Seven
2: one, Patterson,
1: and move the vehicles.
2: Section 5, where are they at? Are they on Broad Street or Patterson?
0: Four, they're on Patterson.

0: Copy.
1: Can I get a 9th District car over here for a vehicle accident with a Sesta bus and a pedestrian? Another vehicle?
0: Yeah, they just asked for one. Is this a separate one or is it the same one?
1: Same one, sorry. I didn't hear. I was directing traffic. I'm sorry.
0: Okay. Did we team up any medics?
1: We're trying to facilitate the situation real quick. Just to get them out of the street.
0: Okay, no problem.
2: I was at 38. When they get all the information, I was calling you to come to the command post and give it to us.
3: My female pink clothing. Peeked in the front door. September 22nd. Swimmer getting in 2101 North College, apartment B45. Black female, all pink clothing, peeked in the front door.

0: We've been doing that for the last hour. If there's anything on code that we miss in any order, please text me. Yeah.
1: And if anyone missed, yes, sir.
2: All right, I got a white team that was looking for a border. They're in a rear seat by the smart car there. They're spinning smart lot.
0: In the rear, how many miles do you think you need?
2: Probably about 10. It seems literally in the rear state side. They were in the rear.

0: Adams and Roosevelt were things that could cross that off our list. Adams Avenue, Roosevelt.
1: All right, thank you, sir.
2: You know, to hear.
1: Thank you, sir. I'll give a call.

0: vehicle north.
1: No increase.
0: I was relaying the information. Speak, but I'm fine. Yep, send me and Gerard, set the first vehicle, no injuries at this time. Before it's 8.
2: Well, I mean, we see it on the radar. We don't fly it over that way.
3: I believe where TFR is up at this point, right? So who's out there to mitigate this?
2: Yes, sir, that's correct. The TFR went into effect at 5:30 p.m., so whatever.
0: Okay, this is KKI.

0: They're trying to check for one that's correct.
1: Probably 1800, ma'am. I was checking the gate down at Lawrence, my 95. I'll wait in the past and look at the book.
0: Okay.

0: Press 1110, Center Orleans. 4 juveniles, the white male, black ski mask, white shirt. There's a Hispanic male, the blue soccer shirt. There's a Hispanic male, black tank top. And the front is all black clothing. All firecrackers of people. So it's like Press 1110, Center Orleans. 4 juveniles, the white male, black ski mask, white shirt. Two's a Hispanic male with a blue sock shirt. Three's a Hispanic male with a black tank top. And third's a Hispanic male with all black clothing. Throwing firecrackers at people.
1: Highway 3A, give me that information one more time. I missed it.
2: T-Lot is at Darien and Patterson.
3: I mean, yeah, I understand that. They have, like, a VIP parking pass for 2026 FIFA. It shows P1 and then G Dan East.
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1: Group Asylum 1. 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

0: Tá.
1: Because it gives us a picture of the operator of the drone. It just tells us where it's flying it, where the drone is being flown at the moment. So we're working on narrowing it down. The drone unit is up there with the drones to carry it and see if they can figure out the operators.
2: That's interesting. X1A command post. Yeah, can you check in with parking authority? Just see why they're taking cars between, like on Lawrence and 3rd, between Patterson and Packer. Normally, you use parking so I have to park there while they're stopping for FIFA.
1: Are we going to push that one out to the FIFA parking?
0: X6? X6.
2: We rolled the traffic up at 11 and 5, we got this launch coming for you.
0: I need the traffic held at 11th and Patterson. Need the traffic held at 11th and Patterson. What's that out of here? But PPA, they say that there's tickets being given. You said on Lawrence Street, right?
2: I'm 11. I'm looking to do it right now.
3: Yeah, PPA was out here issuing all vehicles tickets on the 3400 block in Pierce.
2: 3400 block of Lawrence and 3rd. Normally that's allowed for parking for Eagles games. I wasn't sure if there's a reason you're shutting it down for FIFA.
3: I'm 36. I saw a parking authority out there. I went up to them and approached them. They said there's signs posted, no parking, 5 p.m. to 12 a.m., and they were enforcing it. What's your response for that?
4: If everybody thinks it's in our best interest not to force there, I could make a call. Just let me know.
2: We're still on with PPA right now, discussing it with them. Yeah, that's correct. Because all we're doing is forcing people into these private pay lots. They're taking away all the free spots they have.
5: I am confident. 1234.
3: I hear you now. Hello, Sioux City?
5: Yes, sir.

0: marching up 11th Street. Again, and he did ask for traffic to be stopped on 11th Street.
1: So, and everything, you got to stand still.
0: Okay.

0: But we learned the drone at 11th and Patterson. Our federal partners intercepted and are handling that one. So everybody on that drone assignment can lose hope.
1: All right, anyone that was searching for the drone operator, he is being investigated. Can resume.

0: 帮你拖。放反了，这是用灯上帮你拖，放反了。
1: Brazilian march is supposed to start at 6:30, so we gotta roll time to get the Haitian march out of the way.
2: Okay.

0: X22.
1: Alright, PPA. Welcome and talking to Lot 10.
0: Yeah. Can you tell me what time you got there about, please?
1: About.
0: I'm sorry, I didn't hear you, sir.
1: Yeah, I wonder why. About 5 minutes ago? You got the day Hook'em and Took'em, right?
0: Yes, sir. Lot 10.
1: Okay, thank you. Iron 3-8 to the supervisors with the Houston Watch. We need to keep them moving. They can't stop and stagnate the intersection.
2: Yes, sir.

0: X22, is that a district number? Time 11X.
1: X1A on there?
0: X1A.
2: That's future just like that.
0: Our standby 22nd district. Local people trapped 1522 West York Street, apartment A. Coming at a house fire, female possibly stuck on the roof. That's 22nd district. Local people trapped 1522 West York Street, apartment A. Female stuck on the roof, possibly house fire.
3: West York Street. The house fire with a female on the roof. 22nd, look, vehicle trap 1522 West York Street. From the house fire with a female possibly still on the roof.

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0: Highway 37.
1: From 1700 Bantam, we're heading to Lincoln Financial Field with a 6 vehicle baggage. Departing now.
0: Highway 58, you receive that as well. Highway 37 is departing 1700 Bantam with the baggage.
2: Okay, all right.

0: 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Great. And Highway 5 Andy, Highway 2307's package is on location.
1: Okay, received.
0: A female stuck on the second floor on the roof. Engine 50 is on location, and so is wire 12.
2: Isaac 26, was that last transmission?
3: The 22nd has a sounded local 1522 West Shore Street to house fire. There is a female stuck on the roof of the second floor, but fireboard is on location. Attempting to get her down.
2: Isaac 26, received.
4: Please give me updated on conditions.

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1: Hey, Andy.
2: South Palm Street. 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Aren't you gonna front talk? For the district number again, 1838 South Palm Street. Right now, white ski mask, black hoodie, gray jeans, trying to kick it in front door.

0: 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We want to keep traffic moving on Patterson Avenue. They can go right out to 11th Street and take them off that way, please.
1: Yeah, absolutely. The easiest way is get out of this back gate, we're on State 5, right on 11th Street.

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1: No.
2: Five A.
0: Highway 12 to Highway 5, Andy, with a burner location.
2: 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I'm trying to get to Highway 6, 161 location.

0: 说进来事儿，进来事儿。
1: We just cannot let them go right once they come out of this parking lot because Haiti's to the right. I'm right inside of the parking lot. I can walk out to 11th Street.
2: Yes, sir.
0: I'm going to have to go to the city side right now.
3: Okay, I'm just walking out stateside right now. They went out the back. They're making a left into the Wells Fargo parking lot, and then they're going to 11th Street. So that's the direction that the crowd's flowing right now, so we're just going to allow that to continue.

0: 14, either 133 to meet on 11th Street, or to create a wall so the fans don't intermingle.
1: To receive.
2: For the Bloom March.
0: If you don't go, so they don't make a right and head towards the left side. We're going to keep them going straight across.
2: We'll go right through the parking lot. We'll keep them left from X, Trinity Gate, and West Gate.
0: We'll form the wall.
3: June 17, 11 South Rural Street. Hello, pregnancy, Millie and Assault have been sought.
4: I'm the Highway 3 at East Medina, 95 South from 276.
1: Page is getting 195 from 76.
2: Commandy, I'm at the gate now.
1: Okay.
3: I'm going to fly on threatening complaint unless you go down to 13th. 22nd person would have gotten 13th in Gerard from the Hispanic mound of Great Soda Route 4. Being taken into Frank Barney, 7239. Oh, my gun. Threatening complaint. Let's see, northbound on 13th.
0: Okay. Roy and Pat, if you could come

0: 7:30 for the first retire. Clock, I'll let you up.
1: There'll be a commercial at Popeyes, audible panic alarms in the 15th District, Robert Alarm at 7240 Torstar Avenue, a commercial at Popeyes, audible panic alarms.
2: 40 Torstar Avenue, Popeyes. 15th commercial on the line, 7240 Torstar Avenue, Popeyes.

0: accosted by the 15th District, a Clinton person with a gun at 7240 Florida Avenue. I mean, in front of Popeye's, Long Common, one of the alpacas when he shot. When I fled, the possible being.
1: The 15th person with a gun, 7245 South Popeyes. First one possibly shot. It's a group of juveniles in Fletcher's Frankfurt Avenue, no flash for rescue support.

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1: I was still with that package, correct?
2: That's in the landfill.
1: Let's slow it to a crawl. 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
2: Excuse me.

0: 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The two black males inside shooting out of the windows.
1: With the spear, and I need six rows.

0: 是是。
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2: I need a medic inside the eye of the bathroom.
1: Okay.
2: Yeah, I'm going to fill out. 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
0: Okay. Well, we're intoxicated patron inside the Daytime Live men's restroom. Dispatch.
1: You got it. You called the special events. We let Rescue know about that. Okay, great.
3: Highway 37, the front of the package is on the access road.
1: From Highway 37, the front of this package is on the access road.
0: We find out, just raise Highway 3A and find out if there's going to be adequate time on the arrival.

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1: Highway 3A.
0: Okay, man.
1: Yes, they're almost all on the access road. Is this going to be ample time for them to arrive?
2: Okay.

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1: 对啊。
2: Non-addressing. Port Royal in progress, 3308, that's 21st Street, Pentagon. Black male, white shirt, blue pants, cell phone, unknown direction.
3: Highway 37, package is on.
0: 3308, Highway 12, Highway 1619. Highway 12 and Highway 1619.

0: Answer, Kenny.
1: And 6-0, hold me out at Gilbert Plaza Market at 15 to 2 o'clock.
0: This is Officer FIFA, ma'am.
1: Alright,
0: can you switch over to the phone, please?
1: Okay.

0: 22nd Pacific, 2214 West Moss. Blue shorts, all the gun front of the female.
1: In the 2nd District, what a person with a gun at 5538 Miriam Road. It's going to be a black male with no shirt, tan pants, armed with a firearm. Well, they complain it was a 1-year-old baby. In the 2nd District, person with a gun at 5538 Miriam Road. It's going to be a black male with no shirt, tan pants, armed with a firearm.
2: All right, I'll send a team over.
0: Thanks. Female holding a baby. In the 2nd District, person with a gun, 5530, Miriam Road. So, if I found no shirt, tan pants, all with a gun, assaulting a female who's holding a baby.

0: reference to this person with a gun at 7240 Torsa Avenue, TX5254. I have one fired shell casing, but no one seen so far. The last one given was 3 males and 1 female. Holding 2 backpacks. They're on foot northbound on Jackson.
1: Oh. The D-Bus has seen the incident, 7244. We're with them at this time. Could be 3 males and a female all wearing dark clothing. We should go up to Jackson. 715 flash point of shooting incident went over from 7244 south. So a female and a female all wearing dark colored clothing. Seen northbound Jackson.

0: Obviously.
1: At Isaac 30 Andy, they're already inside saying you're looking, but we're going to notify them by radio that they can resume.
2: Central,
3: 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Yeah, let me get short check number 411-020 over there.
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0: You're welcome, sir. NS1XY.
2: NS12, and I think it's X25, responds to westbound Patterson just before Broad. They're double parking up here, preventing people from getting in this Uber lot. Can they address that, please?
0: All right, NS12 and X25, can you address that westbound side of Patterson before Broad with the parking enforcement?
3: Westbound Patterson before Broad, I'll take care of it.
0: Thank you. Are you
2: eastbound? Sorry.
0: I'm correcting eastbound.
4: How is call, sir?
5: Great. Sir, FIVA has granted permission to leave slightly early, so you may head in with your package.

0: Western Patterson to Fort Bourne. I'll take care of it.
1: Thank you. Are you eastbound? Sorry.
2: I'm Patterson eastbound.
3: How many calls, sir?
4: Sir, FIFA has granted permission to leave slightly early, so you may head in with your package.
3: Thank you, sir.

0: VIP 保险，我后面 VIP
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0: Holly, please.
1: The supervisor running the pavilion march, is it Curry?
0: Isaac Curry, are you in charge of the pavilion march, sir?
2: Isaac Curry, that's correct.
1: Go through Isaac Curry, sir. Can you ensure that we have some stuff at the very back end of stateside for the march? So we don't want to have that as well to get split from the rain package and start heading south on 11th and get past 14th and Trace Point. Can you push them all to the north and northeast gates for the Brazilian vision?
2: Isaac, are you received?

0: 5-5-53.
1: Thing is, you've been using the tunnel for over an hour. I have a compressor for me doing it ready. This is a 9-year-old Noah Murphy in a Brazil jersey with white Nike shorts, about 4'9".
2: Noah, what was the last name?
1: Noah Murphy. Mike. Echo Romeo Hotel India.
2: London Hill Barney, where is he at with the complaint? Where are you at with the complaint at?
3: Supra, 3451. I'll read out the Brazil shirt.
2: A yellow Brazil shirt.

0: Yes, Robert.
1: Yes, ma'am. What was the location of Marshall Child?
0: It was an hour ago. What was the location where you at with this complaint at?
1: I'm in front of the pizza store.
0: Alright, they're in front of a pizza store. It's a 9-year-old male, goes by the name of Noah. He's wearing a Brazil shirt with Nike shorts, about 49.
2: ID38, it's going to, where was the last place in the park on Lemon Hill that she see him?
0: I was seen in the park.
1: She's at the personal Walgreens by three black men, otherwise long drapes tall. Shirt over to a short dress, white shirt, no flash on the dress, much nice, last seen towards Washington Avenue.

0: wonderful.
1: Colonel William Percy, the founder. Colonel William Percy, the founder. First District 33 under South Broad, that's the part from the CBS, the white male, 5'7" in height. Wearing a white shirt on his head, blue shirt, khaki pants, carrying a blue bag, 33 under South Broad.

Alright, 3 Chester Avenue, I'm gonna press it again. The 12th, put the first to come, call a possible shooting, give a report on one, 100 plus T, was out of the silver vehicle, nothing further.

females that complained to her. Juvenile at the Falls Door class.

0: Hi, Sigma.
1: Hi,
0: Sigma.
2: Northwest LCB.
3: Northwest LCB.
2: 7204 Jamestown Ave. Numbers for a safety check. UAS 4 receive. Isaac 7.
0: Isaac 7.
2: Here is X2A and find out what the status is of the terminal avenue. Is there any backup leading to the VIP parking?
0: X2A.
2: X2A?
0: Yes, Isaac 7 is Axiom Vision. It's had a backup one at Terminal Avenue for the VIP parking. Reported of a person with a weapon. Male armed with his hand and tablet, just as close to the female and a daughter. He's rescue. Again, that's 4835 A Street. Report of a person with a weapon. Male armed with his hand and tablet, just as close to the female and daughter. But
3: 4835 A Andy. Report of a person with a weapon. Report of a male possibly high narcotics. Thought to go play with a fan. Possibly a tablet, no flash, 4835A Andy in the 25th, first of the weapon. Put over me a possibly high narcotic. Something complained with a possible fan and a tablet, no flash.

0: Liverpool.
1: I'm going to set a number from the best prominent. The number is 3200 South 60th. RTS and can we get those DCs?

0: flash, 5 joints spruce on the 18th, reportable person with a gun, reportable in auto ped. It's reportable the alarm, no flash. Sam Wanto, this is a double shift today, investigating a promise, correct?
1: Yeah, that's correct, and that's phone numbers only.
0: Alright, you say 1 to 18th, your numbers are going to be 35877.
2: Okay, line is off for somebody break in 7042 Saybrook Avenue. Coming into the front door, doer is a known black male wearing a black ski mask, all black clothing. Speeding 12 district, somebody break in 7042 Saybrook Avenue. Coming into the front door, doer is a known black male wearing a black ski mask, all black clothing, nothing further.
0: Call district 7042 Saybrook Avenue for someone breaking in. Sort of a known black male, black ski mask, black clothing, breaking in. Someone breaking in, sort of a known black male, black ski mask, black clothing, breaking into the front door.

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1: Give me 1 second, sir. I got a party.
2: Hi, how are you?
1: 83, Dan 90, I have on those strings.
2: Hi, Dan 83 or Dan 90. We have a drone over at Oliver lot. Dan 83 or Dan 90 on air.
1: Where those drones to be located?
2: Right, any officers in the area? Oh, Oliver lot.

Complaint currently passing Edison High School announced electronic to the district's number.

0: Lexingburg in progress, 1130 East Clive, and for looks like a boarded up property with a resident that just broke in and unverified. It's in the 14 in progress, 1130 East Clive, and for a boarded up home for a former resident who broke in, just use caution, we like squatters.
1: Currently at by the hospital now, trying to make it within the district. It's a black truck.
0: That's not heavy set.

0: All seated.
1: 2nd Police Service, you're referring.
2: Calvin, do you have a 13?
3: Calvin, 13, I have a driver's station you can get to on Jethro Lot.
4: Xfinity Mobile Security has located the operator over in O-Lot. I have a lot of federal partners, should be on their way over there as well.
3: Yes, sir.
2: So, I'm sorry, she's trying to park? She have a permit to park, or she's trying to shop? Are you cool?
3: She can't get to the parking lot, but I'm still in traffic. She's waiting for someone who wants to, like, reverse her back, but we can't do that. I'm not hearing you fast enough.
2: Can't go around another way?
3: She's refusing to go around again. She said she waited in line for 2 hours.
2: All right, can I get a supervisor over there for the... So you said, what kind of plan is that?
1: Central, did you get a message?
5: Hey, apologies for that radio. Hold me out at 3101 Western Road. And then drop me numbers for a business check, please.
1: RC somewhere.
5: Clear.
1: I got you somewhere. We got another unit. We're trying to come in.

0: Angeles would be 563-80, 563-80.
1: Is everybody over near the Naval Hospital lot receiving reports that there's vehicles illegally parking and blocking the street?
2: Trying to stop, but apparently they're not ride shares, they're just people dropping people off. So we're trying to keep them moving.
3: 6-0 myself in the air, talking to the ride share, forcing them, moving them along. Taking a look back.
1: How is the officer? Thank you.
4: We're still, if anybody does leave their cars unattended, just let me know. Send parking authority over.

person with a gun. There were two white males and a black male armed. No clothing description. 2163, Monmouth and the 24th, a local person with a gun. Two white males and a black male armed. No clothing description.

All right, thank you, Stephen. Yeah, you still got area 31. I'm in this right now. Crossing 22nd, just about a person with a gun job, 30th and Rollout, three white males. He's wearing cool t-shirts. That firearm's in your waistband. She was cautious, so I have a different. 12 years, dude.

0: Nathan 21A.
1: Nathan 21A, be advised, ERG-1, ERG-2 have relocated to Port Oregon.
0: ERG-1 and ERG-2, what's up, Oregon?
1: Nathan 21A, that's correct, man.

0: Bye for now.
1: Mounted Patrol 15 to Highway 3A.
2: Yes, sir. Just a point of information. FIFA security approached us in K-Lot in reference to a suspicious male. It's going to be a light detective male wearing a black hoodie. It's going to say USA on the front. He has black mask and he has black winter gloves on. And per FIFA security, he's been taking pictures of each entrance down here at the stadium. Just put that out if anyone sees him.
3: Good, in K-Lot, we have a numerical section.
2: Okay, it was last seen probably in area K-10, roughly 10 minutes ago.
4: Okay, I got the flash. I can repeat it, sir, if you like.
3: Yeah, I'll make sure. Please do so.
4: All right, anyone in the area of K-Lot? Our last seen in K-10 about 10 minutes ago is a light complected male wearing a black hoodie with USA on it, a black mask, light complected male, black mask, black USA hoodie, black gloves, winter gloves. Says he was taking pictures of the entrances. Again, if anyone can check him out, it's going to be in K-8 lot. Last seen near K-10 about 10 minutes ago is a light complected male with a black mask, black hoodie that says USA, and black winter gloves.
3: I have just received a photo of that mail. I'm going to send it out to some of the supervisors.
5: Dirt bike, ma'am. We'll start a dirt bike team over there to K-Lot for that mail.
4: Okay.
3: I'll be sending that photo out momentarily.

0: You see, like, near Pizza Flash?
1: Yes. And, do you know if he's on a bike? Did they mention him being on any kind of bicycle?
0: Yeah. In the image I have, he's walking.
1: Okay, so we're not sure about the bike. The Flash is a little conflicting.
0: It looks like he went with the letter P on the front, and that is black. It is a possible white male. He appears to have a full beard, black hair. He's got that hooded sweater on. It's two-tone, gray with body and black sleeves. He's got black gloves on. He's wearing dark-colored glasses, but from the image, I cannot tell if they're sunglasses or reading glasses. He's going to be wearing black jeans.
2: We have a height.

0: medium, probably somewhere in the, you know, 5'6 through 5'10.
1: I'm 6 on the rear of a mill, sitting at flash, right below front and pass.
2: Alright, so they may see in your front and Patterson, front and Patterson up here. Four years, then built medium height, wearing a black baseball cap that has a black T on it, Peters and Pat. Says he has glasses, was wearing a black mask at some point. A black and gray hoodie with USA on it, black jeans, and black winter gloves.
0: Which officer was they saying that?

0: Well, we're either Indian Paul or Paul.
1: Okay.
0: Stop. I'm reading Andy. They haven't stopped. Slow anyone down coming in here.
2: Stover. To the southwest. Confirm if it's the same individual.
0: Alright, we'll use that at the time 6. He's on location.
3: Okay.

0: Dr. Special Events One, where was that mail stop?
1: Fort Madison.
0: Thank you.

0: best of luck. He is in business. He was in the parking lot taking pictures.
1: Israel, are we, has your confirmed location? Front and Columbus, front and Patterson?
0: That's right, we're on Patterson, just past Columbus.

0: pick up and drop off is 23rd and Fairmount.
1: Next six. Buses can get in and out.
0: All right, can we have the crew work that and open and close as needed?

0: Area 5 Anderson, Lord Finger from Scanner.
1: Body on this detail has a fingerprint scanner with them. Go over snap pins and see if they can have one brought over from the first, third, or 17th. And also I have Isaac 7 making some calls to try to get an investigator over there. And I will get back to you on that. That mail is not to be released until you hear from myself or Isaac 7.
0: Tom 6, receive that. Alright, Carson, my second goal, we saw.
2: Are you at the end, 89X in your...
0: Yeah, 89X.

0: Republican female army confederate snowflash. 0233 Republican president. Federal black female army confederate snowflash.
1: Oh, yes, go over J-Van. Can you see if anybody has a fingerprint screener that could come down here to identify this male?
2: This is a front page, and just give me one second. I'm trying to pull it south end.

0: yourself. Farm Specialist 1, you have a unit with a fingerprint scan that could meet a unit that Front Patterson with the police. Event number is 5837537.
1: Central LCP.
0: Central LCP.
1: I'm down here. Turn me around to 2115, 122nd. No, to Central.

0: Solid gray.
1: Yeah, can you let Tom 6 know to hold on to that mail? There's an investigator on their way down to him.
0: All right, Tom, 3 for 3 back.
2: 7 for 3.

0: Plugging it up right now.
1: Dale. Alright, so we got it. Identification is no longer needed here.
0: Yes, ma'am, that's gonna work. We don't need it no more.
1: Alright, I got it, thank you.
2: I need you to run a mail. This is in reference to the drone investigation in Palo Alto, Vermont.

It's going to be a Florida OLN. Yeah, Florida driver's license. I'll give you his name. The list is Ovide, Oliver, Victor, Isaac, Dan, Eddie. First name, Raphael, Robert, Andy, Pat, Harry, Andy, Eddie, Larry. Date of birth, 12-15-88. If nothing comes back on that, I have an OLN.

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0: 1130's Clive, this is my family, 1130's Clive, in Burton Province, this is my family, thank you.
1: I'm found it. Prepare for 135 and then I'm found it. 19 slash 1, Miss Noon, your prisoner 6126, Cal Hill. The 11-year-old autistic black man named Xander. He's wearing a white shirt, tan sweatpants, white socks, and black slides. Seen around 7:25 p.m. on northbound 300 block of 62nd Street. 19 slash 1, Miss Noon, your prisoner 1626, Cal Hill. An 11-year-old autistic black man named Xander. He's wearing a white shirt, tan sweatpants, white socks, and black slides. He's wasting that panel on 62nd Street around 7:25 p.m.
2: Stand by the 15th District. Report of a person with a gun at Fun Route and Gillespie. Clear of us to a male wearing a white shirt and pink shoes. Second male is wearing all black clothing, armed with a firearm, last seen around the park area. That's in 15th District, clear from the gun at Unruh and Gillespie. Second male is wearing male, unknown race, white shirt, pink shoes. Another male is wearing all black clothing, armed with a firearm, last seen around the park, unverified.

0: a reference in there. We had stopped behind State Drive. Are we going to release him on very specific?
1: Highway 38, are there any indications that you can release that mouth from front of here, sir?
0: Tell you, there's an investigator on the way down from JPPF.
1: Yeah. Andy, okay.
2: Civic Andy.
1: Civic Andy.
2: Hey, officer, the hands and stuff. Can you get a call?
1: Tom 6, can you call Civic Andy, please?
2: Good number, when you're ready.

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1: 215-897-0971. 215-897-0971.
0: Thanks.

0: Preferred location with a gun at 7235 Lexington Avenue. Going to be at a food and beer store. Running to three black males assaulting each other on the highway. First, a black male with white shirt and black pants. Going to be the male on the farm. In second district, person with a gun at 7235 Lexington Avenue at the food and beer store. Going to be three black males fighting on the highway. Going to be one black male wearing a white shirt and black pants armed with a firearm.
1: I was real. He was wrong.
2: Again.

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1: What's
0: 101 East Allen Avenue, numbers for safety check.

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Black female, blue jeans, I'm going to find another female.

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0: It's okay. 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Looks like there's no one to mail. 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
0: Bruce, I'll meet you back over with the parking authority. You know. 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Give me a phone call. You got it.
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0: the first one begun at 7235 Bryson Bravo. You can resume South Toronto. Excuse me, the second district. First one begun at 7235 Bryson Bravo. You can resume South Toronto.
1: First again, 7235 Rising Sun, I'm Fanta. First one again, second, 7235 Rising Sun, I'm Fanta.

Yes, Charlie 104 and his school here has moved a group we all are familiar with called the Black Israelites. There's about 20 of them. He's managing the situation right now. You're carrying a Patterson. There's no issues. No problem with anything.

this was in Captain. Can you have a number for the 356 Hazen Avenue? Can I get a 13 over there for us, please?

0: they're the same numbers for 1 and 2 that you asked for? 1100 Patterson or negative?
1: 182 is negative. This is going to be front and passive. Can you have the numbers for 356 Patterson Avenue?
2: Flash group email, someone's over the phone. No flash.
0: The numbers are 27272. 27272.
1: Appreciate that.